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1: When I decided to move, I was kind of running out of my lease in Boone, where I was no longer a student at the time. 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
5: 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And let's get this party started. 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

Y'all Night Long with Hannah Lane, New Country 96.3, and tonight's text line therapy might start an argument in your household. It's the dog versus the significant other. Which side are you taking? We'll discuss coming up in the next two songs on New Country 96.3. Wee wee.

0: Yoda along with Hannah Lane, New Country 96.3. It is time for Text Line Therapy, where Sydney from McKinney got in touch with us and said, "Hey Hannah, my boyfriend thinks it's weird that I still sleep with my dog every night. He wants the dog to start sleeping on the floor if we're going to move in together. I told him the dog was here first, and he said he refuses to compromise. What would you do? Get a new boyfriend." I would get a new boyfriend. That is my final answer. I don't even have another answer for you, because I would get a new man. I love my dog, and guess what? Your dog loves you unconditionally. That man probably doesn't. 888-787-1963. Let me know what you do.
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7: Everyone poops. It's not just the name of a classic potty training book. It's a universal truth. Even though everyone does it, almost no one wants to talk about it. Dr. Tricia Pasricha wants to change that. She's the author of a new book. It's called You've Been Pooping All Wrong. And she says there are three critical P's of pooping. The first is propulsion. Both the voluntary push you exert and the involuntary contractions that happen naturally within your body. Top line, when you feel the need to go, don't hold it. The second P is pliability, which refers to stool softness. The keys to this one are making sure you're drinking enough water and eating enough fiber. And the last P is for pelvic floor. If you can get your knees up above your waist while you're on the toilet, like on a stool or a garbage can or a stack of books even, that can make all the difference. I'm Dr. Sanjay Gupta, helping you live a better life.
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4: 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Why?
5: 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The fact that I can reciprocate and pay it forward to some of these new acts is pretty special stuff.

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4: She has the dog sleeping in the bed every night, and he said he can't do it if they move in together. She doesn't know what to do. 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
4: 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Should she get a new boyfriend?

0: Y'all night long with Hannah Lay, New Country 96.3. What's your opinion? Should the dog be able to still sleep in the bed, or should she compromise with the boyfriend and say, absolutely not, Adam?
1: Definitely, Hannah. She should definitely get a new boyfriend, because that is definitely disrespectful.
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1: Yes.
0: I want to know, what is your opinion? 888-787-1963.

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0: Y'all Night Long with Hannah Lane, New Country, 96.3. We are continuing this text line therapy where she said, I've had my dog sleep with me since I got the dog, and now I'm moving in with my new boyfriend, and he says, absolutely not. What would you do?
1: I tried the dog sleeping in the bed one night, and I woke up the dog licking my booty, so I think the dog needs to go out of bed.
0: Wait, what? Oh my gosh, what is your opinion about this situation? 888-

0: Y'all Night Long with Hannah Lane, New Country 96.3. We are still continuing the text line therapy because it is going insane. She said, my boyfriend says it's weird that I still sleep with my dog every night. He wants the dog to start sleeping on the floor if we're going to move in together. I told him the dog was here first, and he said he refuses to compromise. Hannah said, I think your boyfriend is jealous of the attention your dog is getting. Get a new boyfriend. The dog stays. Beth says, is he allergic? Because I would totally understand if he had allergies. However, I think that should have been a conversation before y'all decided to move in together. Sherry said, we have three dogs ranging from 28 to 85 pounds, and they all sleep with us. My dogs forever. Jennifer, what do you think?
1: So I have to say that anytime there's an ultimatum about a dog, I will always pick the dog.
0: Same. I don't need that, man.
1: My boyfriend one time told me when I got a new dog that it was him or the dog, and I was like, dude, I picked the dog.
0: And I would pick the dog every single time.
1: Absolutely. My dog's going to be loyal.
0: You are right about that. If you want to give your opinion about the situation, 888-787-1963.
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14: If I were to ask you what makes for a good night's sleep, you'd probably say a dark, quiet room, not too many things on your mind. But every night when you go to get some Z's, how often do you really think about the temperature in your bedroom? Temperature may be one of the most underappreciated factors in sleep. That's according to the Senior Vice President of Research and Scientific Affairs at the National Sleep Foundation. We often hear about lights and screens and stress, but even modest changes in temperature and airflow can influence both how quickly you fall asleep and how deeply you stay asleep. Most experts will recommend a room temperature of 60 to 67 degrees Fahrenheit. You might also experiment with your sheets and what you actually wear to bed. Play around a bit and see what improves your sleep. You might be delightfully surprised. I'm Dr. Sanjay Gupta, helping you live a better life.
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0: Y'all Night Long with Hannah Lane, New Country 96.3. I want to know, what do you want to hear tonight? Haley, let me know.
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0: Y'all Night Long with Hannah Lane, New Country 96.3. Congratulations to Crystal for winning the Disney World's Collide concert tickets. But now, I have a serious question. What's the weirdest compliment you've ever received? And I'm asking you this because today, someone looked me straight in the face while I'm getting my coffee and said, "You look like you give good directions." First of all, I don't know why you would even think that, because if you really knew the real me, you would know I am the worst driver in the entire universe. But second of all, what do you even say to that? I've never gotten something so weird. I was like, yeah. And then he just looked at me and then he just walked away. I was like, that was so strange. So I want to know, what is the weirdest compliment you've ever received so I feel a little less alone? 888-787-1963.
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22: We talk a lot here about ultra-processed foods and the many ways in which they can negatively impact your health. They've been linked to weight gain, obesity, type 2 diabetes, cardiovascular disease, even cancer. And now a new study out of UCSF found that high ultra-processed food intake was associated with something called intramuscular fat, which is exactly what it sounds like. That's fat inside your muscles, which can cause them to become weaker. Now, in this particular study, the researchers noticed more wear and tear and pain in people's knees because of weakened thigh muscles. Cutting back on ultra-processed foods isn't easy. The CDC estimates at least half the calories in our diet come from ultra-processed foods. But if you're looking to eat cleaner, cutting out sugar-sweetened beverages that may be the best number one thing you can do to try and get started. I'm Dr. Sanjay Gupta, helping you live a better life.
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1: 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I really love what I do. I love being able to take a song and touching somebody's life with it. And it's better than it's ever been right now.

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4: We're talking about what is the weirdest compliment that you've ever gotten. Jessica and Garland said, one time, someone told me I had the energy of someone who always has snacks in their purse. I kind of like that compliment. I'm here for that one. I'm loving these texts. We'll dive more into them coming up. If you want to give yours, 888-787-1963. 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

Y'all Night Long with Hannah Lane on New Country 96.3. And we're talking about what's the weirdest compliments you've ever gotten. Jake in Fort Worth said, a little kid told me I smelled like pancakes. Honestly, best compliment ever. David in Garland said, a bartender said I had a very approachable forehead. Megan in Louisville said, I got told I look like I return my shopping cart every time. And you know what? They're right. If you want to tell me yours, 888-787-1.

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0: Y'all Night Long with Hannah Lane, New Country 96.3. We're talking about what's the weirdest compliment you've ever gotten. Ivy, what's yours?
1: Weirdest compliment I had, I was an Uber driver. I picked up a person and out of silence decided to ask me a random question and if I grow armpit hair. I flat out said no because I was a little weirded out, and he told me that that's nice that I have nice armpits.
0: Oh my gosh. Please tell me it ended there.
1: He did tell me at the end of the ride for me and my armpit hair to have a good day.
0: You are lying. Oh my gosh, I would never want to Uber drive again. If you want to tell me what your weirdest compliment is, 888-787-1963.

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And I want to know, what is something that you wish would come back? 888-787-1963.

0: Y'all day long, New Country 96.3. It is Hannah Lane hanging out with you, and I want to know, what is something that you wish would come back? I'm going with diner dates. I wish that was still a thing because the guys nowadays don't know how to take girls on a real date, but I would love to go to a diner milkshake date. Like, why is that not a thing anymore? I know it's like the 50s, but bring it back. Bring it back. Also, I wish MySpace would come back because I would love to have a top 8 friends list. It would change every day because I can't stand some of these people. I'm like, oh, nope, that'll be my number one this day. That'll be my number one that way. There is a lot of things I wish would come back, but I want to know, what is yours? 888-787-1963.
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14: Not all screen time is created equal, and a new study out of Sweden is helping us understand this even better. So researchers followed more than 20,000 people over nearly two decades and determined that passive screen time, like sitting on the couch and watching television, raised someone's risk of dementia. But if they did something active, like reading, puzzles, or interacting with other people, this same group of people saw their risk of dementia drop. Just like you gotta put the work in to keep your body in shape as you age, you basically have to do the same thing with your brain. A couple things I have found to help: working to learn something new every day, whatever it might be, challenging yourself in some way every day, and really importantly, staying socially active. Some days that means meeting friends in person. Other days, maybe an email, a text, or a phone call. Just stay engaged. I'm Dr. Sanjay Gupta, helping you live a better life.
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8: We're talking about what's something you wish would come back. Ashley in Fort Worth said Saturday morning cartoons. Kids today don't know the excitement of waiting for them all week. 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

Y'all Night Long with Hannah Lane, New Country 96.3. We're talking about things you wish would come back. Chris and Keller said, phones with actual buttons. I miss being able to text without looking. Courtney and Plano said, handwritten letters. Getting real mail was so much more exciting. And Brandon in Arlington is thinking what we're all thinking. Gas under $2 a gallon. I want to know, what do you wish would come back? 888-787-1963.

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I've had so much fun reading all of your texts in for text line therapy, but this one might put the cherry on top for crazy. I'm going to need your opinion coming up in the next two songs on New Country 96.3.

0: 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This text line therapy is something. She said, my boyfriend and I don't live together, but he did ask me to give him access to my Ring camera, quote unquote, for safety. I said no because it feels like an invasion of privacy. He says, if I have nothing to hide, it shouldn't matter. We've been dating for 4 months and I just feel like this is too much. Am I wrong? Girl, he's crazy. You don't get husband or you don't get that privilege to be like we're living together when you ain't even put a ring on it. We haven't been dating that long. That is weird. That's not even a red flag. That's like a whole circus. You got the whole circus of flags. That is red flag. That is something that I just cannot get behind. I think he's crazy. I think you need to move on. 888-787-1963. What do you think about this topic?
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12: A better life with Dr. Sanjay Gupta.
13: When you need your body to perform, but some of your muscles are having trouble, other muscles can sometimes help compensate. This is a great thing short term, but long term it can lead to serious and even chronic aches and pains. So if you've got nagging stiffness or irritation somewhere, don't push through it. Try to figure out why it's happening and how you can correct it. Strength and conditioning specialist Dana Santa says, performing exercises at a deliberate tempo makes it easier to notice when the wrong muscles are taking over, and also gives the intended muscles a chance to engage before that compensation kicks in. Dana suggests that starting with primary movement patterns such as squatting, hinging, pushing, pulling, rotating, and core can help make compensation easiest to identify and to address. I'm Dr. Sanjay Gupta, helping you live a better life.
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1: If, you know, George Strait and Garth Brooks still get excited about it, I don't think it ever gets old. It's always one of the most exciting things in the world to know, man, I took this song and went in the studio and made this piece of art that I love, that I hope other people love. And then it kind of has its own life, and you go out to play a show and people are singing it back to you. There's nothing like that. It's impossible to describe other than it's just perfect, and it's amazing.
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6: Sex line therapy is still happening. Is it for safety or is it for control? She wants to know because her boyfriend wants access to her Ring Bell door camera, and she's like, I just don't want to give it to him. Ashley McKinney said, absolutely not. Boyfriend isn't a husband. That's your home and your space. Jake and Denton said, if y'all are serious, I don't see the big deal. It's just a doorbell camera, not cameras inside the house. And Megan and Frisco said, the biggest red flag isn't asking. It's saying, if you have nothing to hide, that is manipulation. I want to know, what is your opinion about this text line therapy? 888-787-1967.

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Y'all Night Long with Hannah Lane, New Country 96.3. We're talking about, should she give her boyfriend access to her Ring Bell door camera? They've been dating for 4 months. He said, if you have nothing to hide, why does it matter? But she doesn't want to do it. Nicole and Garland said, if you have nothing to hide, is the oldest guilt trip in the book. Don't do it, girl. Eric said, honestly, my fiance had access to ours while we were dating and building a life together, but I just feel like nothing's wrong with it if you don't have anything to hide. And Austin and Dallas said, I think people are making this a bigger deal than it is. It's literally pointed at the front door. Anybody can go see your front door if they wanted to. I disagree. I think you need to get rid of them. Anyways, 888-787-1963. Let me know, what is your opinion on New Country 96.3?

0: Evra. We know you've got thoughts. Drop them on Hannah.
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0: 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I have Joshua on the phone. Joshua, what do you want to hear tonight?
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0: 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You never know when I'm going to do it. I might do it at 8 p.m. I might do it at 8:15. 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
7: What do you suppose the first thing country star Blake Shelton does after he records a song?
8: 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I think you can really tell a lot about a mix and the song if you can hear it on that tiny little speaker, and if it jumps out at you. 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And I know that's weird, but I feel like if you can make something sound incredible on that little tiny speaker, then you've really done something.
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9: If I were to ask you what makes for a good night's sleep, you'd probably say a dark, quiet room, not too many things on your mind. But every night when you go to get some Z's, how often do you really think about the temperature in your bedroom? Temperature may be one of the most underappreciated factors in sleep. That's according to the Senior Vice President of Research and Scientific Affairs at the National Sleep Foundation. We often hear about lights and screens and stress, but even modest changes in temperature and airflow can influence both how quickly you fall asleep and how deeply you stay asleep. Most experts will recommend a room temperature of 60 to 67 degrees Fahrenheit. You might also experiment with your sheets and what you actually wear to bed. Play around a bit and see what improves your sleep. You might be delightfully surprised. I'm Dr. Sanjay Gupta, helping you live a better life.
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0: Y'all Night Long with Hannah Lane. What is a common gift that people receive that you're like, I don't really like that?
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0: Oh my gosh, I just gave one of my friends that. So noted. Let me know yours. 888-787-1963.
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We're talking about what are some common gifts that you don't like to receive. We're talking about this because I love candles, and my best friend was like, I can't stand to get candles. So now I'm curious, what are some things that are common gifts that you don't like? 888-787-1963. 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

0: Y'all Night Long with Hannah Lane, New Country 96.3. And we're talking about what are some common gifts that you're like, I do not want to receive that. Cassidy, what's yours?
1: The most common gifts I'd say that I don't love receiving are going to be like fuzzy socks. Not a fan, especially in the Texas heat. You know what I mean? Even though sometimes in the winter it gets cold, not a fan. But I do love a good claw clip. But I don't like the little hair clips that look like bobby pins.
0: That is valid. So no fuzzy socks and no hair clips. But would you like the claw clip?
1: Yes, that I would say is a really good gift to give.
0: Good to know. If you want to continue to give yours, let me know. What is a common gift that people receive that you do not want? 888-787-1963.
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16: When we talk about how much exercise someone should get, current guidelines call for about 150 minutes of moderate intensity exercise or 75 minutes of vigorous intensity exercise every week. New study out of the UK makes a strong case for vigorous exercise if and when you can do it. Now, researchers determined that even little bursts of vigorous exercise can significantly reduce someone's risk of 8 different diseases: dementia, type 2 diabetes, fatty liver disease, chronic respiratory disease, chronic kidney disease, immune-mediated inflammatory diseases, major cardiovascular events, and atrial fibrillation. We're not talking about complicated training programs here. Just work with what you can into your everyday life. If you are breathless and unable to speak in complete sentences, then you've hit the mark. I'm Dr. Sanjay Gupta, helping you live a better life.
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0: 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We got a birthday girl on the phone. 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

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Text line therapy's coming up, and should she choose the dog or her significant other? I'll tell you more about it coming up in the next two songs. 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

0: Yonai along with Hannah Lane, New Country 96.3. Text line therapy tonight. She said, my boyfriend says it's weird that I still sleep with my dog every night. He wants the dog to start sleeping on the floor if we're going to move in together. I told him the dog was here first. He said he refuses to compromise. What should I do? Girl, you should get rid of that man. I know you lying. Get rid of him. You can date so many other people. There's so many more fish out there in the sea. You do not need him. The dog is loyal. He probably won't be. I want to know, what is your opinion? 888-787-1963. Let me know.
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16: 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There are four of them. Number one, nutrition. The Mediterranean diet really is the gold standard. Number two, exercise. You should be getting 150 minutes of moderate intensity exercise or 75 minutes of vigorous intensity exercise every week, plus strength training and stretching. Number three, sleep. 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And finally, number four, often gets forgotten, socialization. 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
1: 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I always have to put that out there. 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

0: Y'all Night Long with Hannah Lane, New Country 96.3. We are continuing this text line therapy where she said, I've had my dog sleep with me since I got the dog, and now I'm moving in with my new boyfriend, and he says, absolutely not. What would you do?
1: I tried the dog sleeping in the bed one time, and I woke up with the dog licking my booty, so I think the dog needs to go out of bed.
0: Wait, what? Oh my gosh, what is your opinion about this situation? 888-787-1963.

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0: Y'all Night Long with Hannah Lane, New Country 96.3. She has the dog sleeping in the bed every night, and he said he can't do it if they move in together. She doesn't know what to do. What do you say?
1: Personally, I feel like if it's that serious of a relationship, it wouldn't really be that big of a deal if the dog sleeps right next to the bed. You know what I mean?
0: So you think the dog should sleep on the floor?
1: Right next to the bed.
0: See, I think she should get a new boyfriend.
1: That's crazy.
0: I mean, I am known to be a little crazy. What do you think? 888-787-1963. Should she get a new boyfriend, or should she make her dog sleep?

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0: with Hannah Lane, New Country 96.3. We're talking about a text we got in for text line therapy. She said, my boyfriend doesn't want the dog sleeping in the bed anymore if we're going to move in together. However, I told him I couldn't do that, and he said he is not compromising if we want to live together. Jennifer, what do you think?
1: So I have to say that anytime there's an ultimatum about a dog, I will always pick the dog.
0: Same. I don't need that, man.
1: My boyfriend one time told me when I got a new dog that it was him or the dog, and I was like, dude, I picked the dog.
0: And I would pick the dog every single time.
1: Absolutely. My dog's going to be loyal.
0: You are right about that. If you want to give your opinion about the situation, 888-787-1963.
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Y'all Night Long with Hannah Lane, New Country 96.3. This dog text line therapy has been wild, but my favorite text of the whole night is Amanda saying, "Get rid of your boyfriend. The dog is loyal." And I totally agree. Here's Bailey Zimmerman on New Country.

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0: I thought my commitment to getting free stuff was pretty good. You may have thought yours was too. It's not. My name's Justin. This is the Overnight Ride. Some guy in Philly on Free Slurpee Day, July 11th, ran 32 miles, went to 41 different 7-Eleven locations. Now, I don't think he got a Slurpee at every single one of them, because that would have been terrible for his intestines and his gut health. But he said he did stop at a few. Now, he did this to help raise awareness and support Students Run Philly Style, an organization that mentors students through long-distance running and goal setting. I've done something similar when it was Free Taco Day at Taco Bell. You could get one inside and one through the drive-thru. So my buddy would drive to the drive-thru. I would go inside and then we'd switch. If you're good enough, you can kind of catch the car while it's moving. That's a hack. If there's a place where there's a drive-thru and an inside and you get a free one in each area, just do a couple laps, trade, and go to the next one. That's the lazy way of doing it. This guy ran 32 miles for free Slurpees.
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6: A better life with Dr. Sanjay Gupta.
7: I'm feeling lucky to have my college-age kids home with me for a few weeks this summer. And one of the things I know we're going to be talking about, AI. I've started to use it more often at the hospital to get fresh takes on patient problems that I'm trying to solve. And for my girls, well, I know that they are navigating college now with these new powerful tools. Something, frankly, that you and I couldn't have even imagined when we were in school. But while it may be tempting to outsource your studying and your work to these large language models, I beg you not to. And that's because AI chatbots tend to reproduce what researchers call weird viewpoints. That's an acronym. Western, educated, industrialized, rich, and democratic. Look, AI isn't going away. And admittedly, it can be a really powerful tool. But you don't want it doing your thinking for you. I'm Dr. Sanjay Gupta, helping you live a better life.
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16: We talk a lot here about ultra-processed foods and the many ways in which they can negatively impact your health. They've been linked to weight gain, obesity, type 2 diabetes, cardiovascular disease, even cancer. And now a new study out of UCSF found that high ultra-processed food intake was associated with something called intramuscular fat, which is exactly what it sounds like. That's fat inside your muscles, which can cause them to become weaker. Now, in this particular study, the researchers noticed more wear and tear and pain in people's knees because of weakened thigh muscles. Cutting back on ultra-processed foods isn't easy. The CDC estimates at least half the calories in our diet come from ultra-processed foods. But if you're looking to eat cleaner, cutting out sugar-sweetened beverages, that may be the best number one thing you can do to try and get started. I'm Dr. Sanjay Gupta, helping you live a better life.
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0: I'm Justin. This is the Overnight Ride. Who's this?
1: Jeff the Joke Guy.
0: Jeff the Joke Guy checking in from Dallas. All right, Jeff, what do you got for us?
1: The waitress takes the guy's order. He says, I want 3 flat tires, 2 headlights, and 2 running boards. And she goes, okay. So she goes back to the kitchen and asks the cook what that is. And he goes, oh, that's easy. That's 3 pancakes, 2 eggs sunny side up, and 2 strips of bacon. And she goes, oh, okay. So she takes the order, and she thinks she'll play a little prank on the guy. So she adds a bowl of beans to the order, and she carries him out there and sets it down. He says, okay, thank you. And he goes, what's with the bowl of beans? She goes, well, I figure you ordered 3 flat tires, 2 headlights, and 2 running boards.
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7: If I were to ask you what makes for a good night's sleep, you'd probably say a dark, quiet room, not too many things on your mind. But every night when you go to get some Z's, how often do you really think about the temperature in your bedroom? Temperature may be one of the most underappreciated factors in sleep. That's according to the Senior Vice President of Research and Scientific Affairs at the National Sleep Foundation. We often hear about lights and screens and stress, but even modest changes in temperature and airflow can influence both how quickly you fall asleep and how deeply you stay asleep. Most experts will recommend a room temperature of 60 to 67 degrees Fahrenheit. You might also experiment with your sheets and what you actually wear to bed. Play around a bit and see what improves your sleep. You might be delightfully surprised. I'm Dr. Sanjay Gupta, helping you live a better life.
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0: Chase Matthew holding it down on the overnight ride. Chase getting ready to go back on tour with Jason Aldean. Jason just revealed that his daughter Keely quietly got married last year. Of course, the first question he was asked when he revealed this, ready to be a grandfather, he said, pump the brakes. Don't be in a hurry. Not for my sake.
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11: 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But if you log off, take a step back from all the hype, you'll find that the actual keys to a longer, healthier life are hiding in plain sight. There are four of them. Number one, nutrition. The Mediterranean diet really is the gold standard. Number two, exercise. You should be getting 150 minutes of moderate intensity exercise or 75 minutes of vigorous intensity exercise every week, plus strength training and stretching. Number three, sleep. Sleep is when your body and your brain repair themselves. You should be getting 7 to 9 hours a night. And finally, number four, often gets forgotten, socialization. It's not a bonus. It's a necessity for a healthy life, finding a sense of community, purpose, and belonging. I'm Dr. Sanjay Gupta, helping you live a better life.
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1: 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What is this place? And the same with me. You know, I go to L.A., and it's like, what is this place? Like, how do I fit in here? And I would still feel that way if she wasn't there, you know? And I think the same thing with her when she comes to Oklahoma. It's just, that's what completes the journey for us, is it's just as long as we're together, it really doesn't matter.
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11: When we talk about how much exercise someone should get, current guidelines call for about 150 minutes of moderate intensity exercise or 75 minutes of vigorous intensity exercise every week. New study out of the UK makes a strong case for vigorous exercise if and when you can do it. Now, researchers determined that even little bursts of vigorous exercise can significantly reduce someone's risk of 8 different diseases: dementia, type 2 diabetes, fatty liver disease, chronic respiratory disease, chronic kidney disease, immune-mediated inflammatory diseases, major cardiovascular events, and atrial fibrillation. We're not talking about complicated training programs here. Just work with what you can into your everyday life. If you are breathless and unable to speak in complete sentences, then you've hit the mark. I'm Dr. Sanjay Gupta, helping you live a better life.
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1: You know what? Let's get to the weather in just a second here, because it's going to be another great, interesting day.
2: I know. It was very nice yesterday.
1: Yes, I know. Wasn't it? Wasn't it? All right. We got a little reprise and everything. We'll get to that in just a second here. But I have kind of a bit. First of all, good morning, Michelle.
2: Good morning, Hawkeye. How are you? Good.
1: I have a little warning for you and Tom. Uh-oh. And everybody else in the Metroplex.
2: Oh, gosh.
1: I will be time shifting the game today between Argentina and England. So please do not text me during the game, Tom. Also, please do not text me during the game.
3: So you want us to text you during the game?
1: No, yes. Do not text
2: me. You want us to keep you posted with what's going on.
1: No, I do not.
3: Okay, you got it.
2: I understand.
1: Did you see that play? Can you believe that? I can't believe Argentina is up 2-0 with 11 minutes left to play.
2: Okay, no, we're going to penalties. I did that last time. And you had fallen behind. Because I said, if you guys are not at your TV now, because, you know.
1: I was 10 minutes behind everybody, yes.
2: And at that point, you do have to just, I mean, you know nothing's going to happen in the next 10 minutes. You might as well just scoot up.
1: That's exactly what I did. I scooted up. I'm just like, okay, you know what? Let's just go right to the penalty kicks at this point. And that way I can enjoy it with everybody. But I have gymnastics. My granddaughter has gymnastics. And so I'll be at that.
2: I was about to say, are you embarking on a new adventure doing gymnastics?
1: I'm doing the pommel horse.
2: You're going to be pommel horse guy in the next Olympics?
3: The summer games of 2028.
1: It's a little secret I've been keeping. I've been really into the pommel horse since the Olympics
3: left. All right.
1: So my granddaughter has gymnastics, so I'll be at that. And then afterwards, I'm going to watch the game. Now, I do remember back in 94, when time shifting literally meant you had to set the VCR.
2: Yeah.
1: And you had to hope, like, there were so many parameters, like a million things could go wrong.
2: Oh, yeah, the tape could have finished and you don't know.
1: There's
2: recording.
1: That, or maybe the clock that, wasn't set properly.
2: The VCR was not threat.
1: So you end up recording something else, all sorts of problems. Anyway, it looked like I had it all set, ready to go and everything. And remember, it was Brazil that was in the final.
2: So you've been doing this all your life. You don't watch games in real time.
1: If I've got something else scheduled, yes, I will time shift so I don't miss the game.
3: Yeah, I don't either.
1: In entirety.
3: For the most part, I would rather watch it.
1: I would rather watch it live. Yes.
2: I can't do that. You guys are weird. I have to. The game takes priority. Diego crying hungry. You're gonna wait.
3: Well, I'm talking mostly NFL games. I mean, I just can't watch the commercials. So I scroll through those.
2: Are you kidding me? Yep. You weirdos.
3: Yep.
1: Well, in 94, when it was the finals, I was like telling everybody, don't tell me anything about the World Cup. I was telling everybody, World Cup. I get home, there's a message from Terry Dorsey, which rarely would call me on the weekends, right?
2: Oh,
1: and I thought,
2: something happened.
1: This must be important. Terry left me a message. So I click on it, and the message is, first thing he says, wow, how about those Brazilians? Right before I'm about to sit down and watch the game, the one time he ever called me on the weekends, that wasn't like an emergency. That was the entire message.
2: No way.
1: That was it. That
2: he was so excited.
1: Yeah. He had to share it with somebody. So anyway, just warning everybody, I will be time shifting. I probably will not watch the game probably until like early evening. It's going to be that tough. I'm going to have to stay off the interwebs and everything.
2: Oh, you better not open Instagram at all.
1: I will not.
3: It's hard. Good luck.
1: I know.
2: I know, because people can contact you like for something else.
1: Yeah, yeah.
2: Could be calling you, hey, I have a flat tire. Did you see what Argentina did?
1: Can you come help me? I want to get home and watch that Argentina win all over again. It's 534 New Country 96.3. Oh, let's check weather now.
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1: 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How about that?
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7: A better life with Dr. Sanjay Gupta.
8: When we talk about how much exercise someone should get, current guidelines call for about 150 minutes of moderate intensity exercise or 75 minutes of vigorous intensity exercise every week. New study out of the UK makes a strong case for vigorous exercise if and when you can do it. Now, researchers determined that even little bursts of vigorous exercise can significantly reduce someone's risk of 8 different diseases: dementia, type 2 diabetes, fatty liver disease, chronic respiratory disease, chronic kidney disease, immune-mediated inflammatory diseases, major cardiovascular events, and atrial fibrillation. We're not talking about complicated training programs here. Just work with what you can into your everyday life. If you are breathless and unable to speak in complete sentences, then you've hit the mark. I'm Dr. Sanjay Gupta, helping you live a better life.
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15: Watching this construction along I-20 moving through Dallas eastbound. It begins at Bonnie View, moves over to Dowdy Ferry. They're traveling backwards, getting this picked up as we speak, but still only the two right lanes are getting by, so it's very heavy. About a 5-minute delay. Northbound I-35E at Woodall Rogers briefly had a wreck in the downtown Dallas area. That's just been cleared. It's unwinding from I-30. I'm Michael Scott at New Country 96.3.
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0: New Country 96.3, Hawkeye and Michelle 544. We're just talking about that store in Dallas that sold the hat to David Beckham. And by the way, the rest of his family, too, apparently got hats.
1: Yeah.
0: I said sold.
1: I don't know that they bought it.
0: Yeah. I mean, why would you? I mean, would you not give David Beckham a hat if you were that guy? And second.
1: Well, I mean, hearing the report, and we haven't had time to listen to all of it, they said that the hotel had contacted them because they had VIP guests. Mm-hmm. So, I mean, at some point, somebody has to pay for it, right? Yeah. Unless you forget to...
0: I think the owner might be.
1: Unless you forget to bring the swipe card machine to the hotel.
0: Can you sell me for the hat? David Beckham? Come on. But anyway.
1: What's your Venmo?
0: Is that the same place where Holland,
1: Erling Haaland, no.
0: Got his hat?
1: Norwegian star. He did not. He went to Wild Bill's Western store.
0: Okay.
1: Over here in...
0: the stockyards?
1: No, right here.
0: You're pointing again?
1: Why am I pointing? I point. West End.
0: The West End, okay.
1: Yes.
0: Oh, yeah, okay. But where did he get the stuffed raccoon?
1: At Wild Bill's Western store.
0: Okay. I wonder if that was a display item.
1: So, you know, if you see, there's a famous picture of him getting off the plane, and he has this taxidermy raccoon holding a whiskey bottle. And he put it up on his Instagram feed asking people to help him name his new buddy. Uh-huh. The possibilities or the options were cowboy, ranger,
0: okay,
1: Tex, or row, raccoon on wheels.
0: Okay.
1: I mean, this sounds like Pet for a Vet. The names. He's stealing our Pet for a Vet names.
0: You know what? If I were there with him at that time and he saw the raccoon, he wanted to bring that, I would say, you know what? What you really need is you need the armadillo that's stuffed upside down drinking the long neck beer bottle. That's what you really need to take home.
1: They probably didn't have it there.
0: Oh, they got to have it. If they have a stuffed raccoon, I bet they have the armadillo drinking the beer. Oh. It's 547 New Country 96.3 with Hawkeye and Michelle.
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15: We talk a lot here about ultra-processed foods and the many ways in which they can negatively impact your health. They've been linked to weight gain, obesity, type 2 diabetes, cardiovascular disease, even cancer. And now a new study out of UCSF found that high ultra-processed food intake was associated with something called intramuscular fat, which is exactly what it sounds like. That's fat inside your muscles, which can cause them to become weaker. Now, in this particular study, the researchers noticed more wear and tear and pain in people's knees because of weakened thigh muscles. Cutting back on ultra-processed foods isn't easy. The CDC estimates at least half the calories in our diet come from ultra-processed foods. But if you're looking to eat cleaner, cutting out sugar-sweetened beverages, that may be the best number one thing you can do to try and get started. I'm Dr. Sanjay Gupta, helping you live a better life.
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17: Watching this construction along I-20 moving through Dallas eastbound. It begins at Bonnie View, moves over to Dowdy Ferry. They're traveling backwards, getting this picked up as we speak, but still only the two right lanes are getting by, so it's very heavy. About a 5-minute delay. Northbound I-35E at Woodall Rogers briefly had a wreck in the downtown Dallas area. That's just been cleared. It's unwinding from I-30. I'm Michael Scott on New Country 96.3.
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1: Hi, Hawkeye. I just wanted to tell Michelle she should definitely try the tuna casserole, but if she has a problem with tuna, maybe try it with chicken at first.
2: I would love chicken casserole. That's fine.
3: A chicken casserole,
1: yeah.
3: Okay.
1: Yeah, the way I grew up on it, it's kind of like mac and cheese with tuna in it, with peas and onions.
2: I hate peas.
1: Okay, leave the peas out. Try it with the chicken. It's delicious.
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4: Here's your hosts, Hawkeye and Michelle.
2: I hate peas. All right, that's not necessary.
3: She got so violent about it.
2: I know. I don't know. I guess I just really do not like peas.
3: I understand. I mean, I think it's been well documented on the show, yeah. My hatred of mayonnaise.
2: I think it's very similar, peas and the mayonnaise.
3: We went to a place for lunch the other day, my wife and I, mm-hmm. and I ordered a sandwich, and it had special garlic aioli, mm-hmm. right? And so I said, yeah, I'd like this sandwich, but no garlic aioli. And so she wrote, okay, I'll take that off. And then when she read the order back to all of us, she goes, and you want the sandwich, no garlic aioli? Substitute regular mayonnaise? Like, no!
2: Even worse.
3: I know.
2: Can't even disguise the taste of mayonnaise with garlic.
3: Yesterday, my wife, I'm a little upset with her.
2: Uh-oh.
3: Yeah. So I learned a new magic trick, which, by the way, I brought for our staff meeting
2: today. I was wondering. I was over there doing the keyword earlier for the Forerunner Summer and wondered, why did he bring cards?
3: Yes.
2: And I thought, maybe he started smoking, and this is where he keeps his smokes.
3: What? So ridiculous.
2: I know, but that just,
3: All of a sudden, I've started smoking, and I'm hiding it in a box that has a deck of cards. That is the most ridiculous thing I've ever heard.
2: I know, but that's where my mind went.
3: Okay. No, I learned a card trick, and I thought, I'm going to bring my cards to work, maybe do a card trick at the office or something.
2: Okay, of course, yes. Sounds like you.
3: It does. It is. I know, boy, is that just...
2: Let's do a video of me doing a trick. And we're all like, oh, come on, oh, guy.
3: It would have been a good video. I don't know whatever happened to that video. Anyway, so I learned this card trick, and I tested it on my wife, okay?
2: Uh-huh.
3: And my wife, whenever you do magic, is the most unfun person to do magic for.
2: Well, she's... Okay, you're constantly testing stuff on her. Let's put that.
3: No, I test it and make sure it works before I do it for her.
2: But she's always your guinea pig for all of your stuff.
3: No, not always, but yeah, I see your point. Anyway, I'd like to show you this new magic trick. She immediately gets upset, as she normally does. I hate magic. Tell me how you did it. So this one time, I thought, okay, you know what? I'm going to tell you how I did this trick.
2: Oh.
3: And I showed her how I did the trick. Later that afternoon, my nephew comes over to the house. I show him the magic trick, and he goes, oh, I know how you did it, you know, like, and then he espouses this theory, which mm-hmm. is way off base.
2: Okay.
3: To which

0: So my wife goes, no, let me tell you how we did it. Immediately ruins the trick.
1: Oh, yeah.
0: I'm like, I am never going to share with you a trick again.
1: But she felt empowered.
0: Exactly.
1: Let her feel empowered for a second.
0: Well, but that, I mean, the whole bit, the hardest thing to being, you know, to knowing magic, to doing little tricks, is keeping it a secret. If you can't keep it a secret, you're going to fail as a magician.
1: But you're not a magician.
2: You trying to become a magician over there? I thought you were being a gymnast. That's a callback to something earlier in the show.
1: What are you doing? What's going on in your life now?
0: I just want to learn a little magic.
1: But you sound like you're so passionate. Like, I'm a magician and somebody ruined my magic.
2: The great Hakini.
1: I know, Hakini.
0: You know what? To hell with you two. I'm just going to hide my smokes in this deck of cards.
2: I'm going to make myself disappear.
0: And that's it. That's all I'm going to use this deck of cards to hide my smokes.
2: There you go.
0: It's 603 New Country 96.3 with Hawkeye and Michelle. Coming up in the next 10 minutes, there's a move to make daylight savings time permanent. 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We need to go in the Wayback Machine and find out when they tried it before, what happened. All that coming up in minutes right here at New Country 96.3 with Hawkeye and Michelle.
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1: There is a possibility, slight chance of showers later today. Mostly sunny, high of 90. It's 75 now at New Country 96.3.
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7: When we talk about how much exercise someone should get, current guidelines call for about 150 minutes of moderate intensity exercise or 75 minutes of vigorous intensity exercise every week. New study out of the UK makes a strong case for vigorous exercise if and when you can do it. Now, researchers determined that even little bursts of vigorous exercise can significantly reduce someone's risk of 8 different diseases: dementia, type 2 diabetes, fatty liver disease, chronic respiratory disease, chronic kidney disease, immune-mediated inflammatory diseases, major cardiovascular events, and atrial fibrillation. We're not talking about complicated training programs here. Just work with what you can into your everyday life. If you are breathless and unable to speak in complete sentences, then you've hit the mark. I'm Dr. Sanjay Gupta, helping you live a better life.
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1: She comes to Oklahoma, and it's not like this now, but at first, she had to have felt like, where am I? 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Like, how do I fit in here? 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
11: Watching this construction along I-20 moving through Dallas eastbound. It begins at Bonneview, moves over to Dowdy Ferry. They're traveling backwards, getting this picked up as we speak, but still only the two right lanes are getting by, so it's very heavy. About a five-minute delay. Northbound I-35E at Woodall Rogers briefly had a wreck in the downtown Dallas area. That's just been cleared. It's unwinding from I-30. I'm Michael Scott on New Country 96.3.
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15: Is daylight savings time about to become permanent? 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What happened last time they tried it? Well, we'll delve into that coming up in 6 minutes, because sounds like a good idea right now, but a little bit later it may not be.

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0: Well, we may want to keep those lights on, Tim McGraw, because daylight savings time might become something that is permanent. Yeah, that it looks like it's very close to happening here.
1: The House of Representatives has passed the Sunshine Protection Act. The president has fully endorsed the daylight savings time bill, and he wants it signed into law. So it's very likely that the Senate will pass it very soon, and that the president will definitely sign it into law. So daylight savings time might really become the only time.
0: Okay. Well, what does that mean?
2: We've been complaining and maybe wanting that for a while. We're like, oh, it's so ridiculous, but we make a deep dive.
0: Yeah, we did indeed. What would happen if we had daylight savings time all the time? Because they actually tried this in the 70s, and it lasted 1 year, and people complained, and they put it back to, you know, alternate standard time in the winter, daylight savings time in the summer.
1: Now, just to be clear, daylight saving time is summertime, and standard time is winter. Current winter time, sunrise is at 7:20 a.m. and sunset is at 5:25 p.m. Obviously, this varies on where you live. With daylight saving time winter, sunrise would be at 8:20 a.m. and sunset would be at 6:25 p.m. In other words, darker mornings and brighter nights.
0: All right, so we wouldn't have, in the winter, the sun would not come up till like well after 8 o'clock. 8:20, 8:30.
2: So the latest for us here in DFW would be the sun coming up at 8:20, 8:30.
0: Okay.
2: Right after second date update.
0: But
2: so that means our kids are lining up to go to school in the dark.
0: Yeah, most schools will probably be just about to start when the sun just starts coming up.
2: That is gonna be what it looks like, the law coming up.
0: That's what happened before, like in the 70s, is they tried this to save, they thought they would save money energy-wise because there's a huge energy crisis, and they had permanent daylight savings time, and what ended up happening in the winter, especially if you go up north, like New York, Detroit, you know, major cities up north, Philadelphia and so forth, their mornings the sun didn't rise until like after 9 o'clock in the morning.
2: Yeah, because they're, like you said, farther up north. Yeah. And so, like you said, this is December, January. Yeah. What does it look like during the summer?
0: Well, it looks like it does now because we have daylight savings time now.
2: This is it.
0: This is it now. And that's why we switch back and forth.
2: I don't know when the sun comes up because the sun is behind me.
0: I know. I don't either because I've got so many things. I don't know.
2: We cannot see windows.
0: Yeah, we're in a studio.
2: And I hate seeing these videos online where they're like, when you first wake up, you should expose yourself to natural sunlight for your circadian rhythm and all this health issues.
0: We have no circadian rhythm here.
3: And what's frustrating to me is that doctors and sleep experts say standard time is far healthier for us, and you'll get better sleep.
0: I suspect what's going to happen if we go to permanent daylight savings time is once we get to the winter, people are like they did in the 70s. They're like, oh, wait a second. I don't like daylight savings time in the winter, which it's very difficult already because there's a lot less hours of sunlight. You know, no matter how you shift the clock, either you're going to have short afternoon or a short morning. It's just going to happen here. But people just, I think, they did not like their kids going to school in the complete dark.
2: Yeah.
0: And that's...
2: That's going to be an issue.
0: That was the issue, and that ended up switching it back. And I suspect the same thing's going to happen. We're going to realize the same thing people did 50 years ago. Hey, there's permanent daylight savings time.
2: It's going to switch eventually, and I feel like that. Yeah.
0: That's why we keep switching it every six months. Back and forth. It's 6:21, New Country 96.3. Those who don't study history are doomed to repeat it. Winston Churchill, you're welcome.
2: Thank you, sir.
4: North Texas weather.
0: You should write that down. It's a good quote.
2: Okay, got it. We're looking at a slight chance of showers, possibility of that. Can we do something to make that happen? Not today. Mostly sunny, high of 90. It is 75.
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8: A better life with Dr. Sanjay Gupta.
9: When you need your body to perform, but some of your muscles are having trouble, other muscles can sometimes help compensate. This is a great thing short term, but long term it can lead to serious and even chronic aches and pains. So if you've got nagging stiffness or irritation somewhere, don't push through it. Try to figure out why it's happening and how you can correct it. Strength and conditioning specialist Dana Santa says performing exercises at a deliberate tempo makes it easier to notice when the wrong muscles are taking over, and also gives the intended muscles a chance to engage before that compensation kicks in. Dana suggests that starting with primary movement patterns such as squatting, hinging, pushing, pulling, rotating, and core can help make compensation easiest to identify and to address. I'm Dr. Sanjay Gupta, helping you live a better life.
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20: Got a new issue in Burleson. It's going to be an accident southbound I-35W near 174 Wilshire Boulevard. Only the right lane gets by. 15 minutes on the backup so far from McAllister. There's also a crash in Tarrant County. 35W northbound near Rosedale. That one's in the two right lanes, heavy from Allen. Westbound 20, J.J. Lemon, you've got road work up in that right lane. Slow from St. Augustine. I'm Michael Scott on New Country, 96.3.
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1: So Wayne gave us a call. Wayne went out with Zoe. They went out on one date, but haven't had a second date. We're going to try to help him out this morning. So Wayne, tell us how you met Zoe.
2: Well, I met her through my sister.
3: Your sister?
2: Yeah, they worked together, and I wanted to know if she wanted to go to a World Cup watch party.
3: Oh, okay.
1: And how did that go?
2: It was amazing. It was really, really fun, but I haven't been able to reach her since.
3: Now, is she into the World Cup? Because if you're not into it, maybe that was the deal.
2: She had a jersey, so yeah, she's super into it.
3: Is there any indication before that she was into it? I just want to make sure that, you know, because if you're not into it, going to a sports bar to watch a game that you're not interested in, you know, isn't really a lot of fun.
2: Yeah, like I said, she was wearing a jersey, so.
3: Okay.
1: The jersey. Yeah, okay. That's a telltale sign.
3: Okay, all right.
1: Well, all right, Wayne, let's try to help you out and take Zoe off hold. Zoe, do you remember going out with Wayne?
4: Yes.
1: Wow. Doesn't sound like it went well.
4: How can I forget? I mean, should I just tell you?
3: He did say that his sister set you up. You work with his sister, is that correct?
4: I work with his sister, yeah.
3: Okay.
1: And you guys went to a World Cup watching party?
4: Yeah, I told him I was in the World Cup, and I was like, okay, cool. He listens. And we went to this watch party, which was fun, and then the game ended. And then Wayne, for whatever reason, decided that we, as a team, stay for the second game that started at 9. And I had to work the next morning. And I made this very clear to him.
3: Oh, that you did not want to stay.
4: Well, yeah, I had to work the next morning. Like, why would I stay for another game? We did one game. How many games are we supposed to do in one night?
3: And because of that, that's why you didn't contact him after the date?
4: Yeah, so he wanted to stay for the next game, which started at 9 o'clock, and I had to work the next day, and I wanted him to take me home, and he refused to do so.
1: And y'all drove there together?
4: Yeah.
3: And so you stayed to the end of that 9 o'clock game?
4: Yeah, and I was totally exhausted. I was between exhausted and disbelief that actually happened.
3: Okay, and that's why you didn't contact him afterwards, because of that?
4: Absolutely, 100%.
3: Well, here's the deal. Wayne is on the other line. Like we said, he asked us to give you a call on his behalf. Can we bring him in on this conversation to find out why he didn't take you home when you asked to go home?
4: Sure. Let's see what he has to say. Better be good.
3: Right. That's the attitude. Wayne, are you there?
2: Yeah, I don't really get it. I mean, she said she wanted to go to watch this game with me, and if you wanted to leave, why not just take an Uber? I don't get it.
4: Well, I can't afford an Uber, and plus I came with you. Like, how rude.
2: I mean, you're sounding like a baby. It's just taking an Uber, and especially with your dating history. Like, I figured you'd be more appreciative.
4: What do you mean by my dating history?
2: I mean, my sister said you were kind of desperate.
4: Desperate? I'm sorry. Do you want to explain further on that?
2: No, that's maybe like a little
4: ever
2: bit more
4: so grateful.
2: Grateful?
4: Oh, really? Yeah. Oh, if this is as great as it gets, then I'm good. Because anyone that's willing to take me out and I ride with them and insist that I take an Uber and not give me any consideration and stay and watch the game and, like, have minimal conversation, terrible conversation, by the way, then, yeah, I guess I'm desperate for better.
2: What do you mean terrible conversation? We just talked about you.
4: Because you had nothing to say.
3: Our whole goal was to see if you two wanted to go on a second date. We're going to pick up the tab for date number two.
4: Yuck. So is that even a question? No.
2: No, honestly, I think I'll pass, too.
4: Yeah, that's really sweet of you guys, but no.
2: For the record, I'm saying no as well. You guys caught that, right?
3: Yeah, we caught it.
4: Yeah, okay. And for the record, I'm saying no as well. I'm saying no first.
1: Okay. Okay,
3: all right.
1: Got it.
3: It's a no. It's a no. We understand. Zoe, thank you so much for coming on there. Do appreciate your time. Thank you for being part of the show.
4: Thanks.
2: She has no idea how lucky she is to go out with me.
3: Oh, my gosh.
1: No idea.
3: You know, just right at the beginning, though, that's one of those that you kind of can tell right from the beginning where this is going to go when you ask this question.
1: Well, all right, Wayne, let's try to help you out and take Zoe off hold. Zoe, do you remember going out with Wayne?
4: Yes.
1: Yeah.
3: Do we even need to continue at that point? 888-787-1963 if you want to comment on today's second date update.
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1: We're looking at a chance of showers later today. Mostly sunny, high of 90. It is 75 now in New Country, 96.3.
3: All right. In the 21st century, in the year 2026, here in the future.
5: 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Man of the the future.
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18: If I were to ask you what makes for a good night's sleep, you'd probably say a dark, quiet room, not too many things on your mind. But every night when you go to get some Z's, how often do you really think about the temperature in your bedroom? Temperature may be one of the most underappreciated factors in sleep. That's according to the Senior Vice President of Research and Scientific Affairs at the National Sleep Foundation. We often hear about lights and screens and stress, but even modest changes in temperature and airflow can influence both how quickly you fall asleep and how deeply you stay asleep. Most experts will recommend a room temperature of 60 to 67 degrees Fahrenheit. You might also experiment with your sheets and what you actually wear to bed. Play around a bit and see what improves your sleep. You might be delightfully surprised. I'm Dr. Sanjay Gupta, helping you live a better life.
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24: A new issue in Burleson. It's going to be an accident southbound I-35W near 174 Wilshire Boulevard. Only the right lane gets by. 15 minutes on the backup so far from McAllister. There's also a crash in Tarrant County. 35W northbound near Rosedale. That one's in the two right lanes, heavy from Allen. Westbound 20, J.J. Lemon. You've got road work up in that right lane, slow from St. Augustine. I'm Michael Scott, a New Country, 96.3.
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27: This is Molly in Grand Prairie, and I love waking up with Hawkeye and Michelle.
3: All right, coming up in just a few minutes here, we've got tickets for you to win to a movie. But the question we have to ask is, are movie times too long now since our attention span has been totally ruined?
1: Yeah, I feel like it's ever-changing. We're always doom-scrolling, and if a video online or on our phone is more than 10 seconds long, we just move along. So, yeah, maybe you're right.
3: All right, we'll let you see. We'll send you the movies, and you come back and tell us, was it too long? All right. Yeah. But first of all, you have a comment on today's second date update?
28: Yes, sir. Is Wayne the dumbest person y'all have ever had on here? I mean, he takes a lady on a date, tells her, why didn't you just Uber, and then throws his sister under the bus that works with her. I mean, this guy's on a roll.

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0: New Country 96.3, Hawkeye and Michelle with you. All right, we're about to give away tickets to a movie here, and we'll tell you what the movie is in just a second. But I was just lamenting the other day how my wife and I, we would go to like probably two or three movies a month when we started dating and first got married. And now we might make one, two movies a year, and most likely it's a kids' movie that we're going with the entire family.
1: Yeah.
0: With the date night at the movie has totally kind of just slipped away. Part of that was COVID. We got out of the habit. But there's a theory that attention spans, because of us doom scrolling on our phones so much on our feeds, it's ruined movies for us.
1: Yeah, we can't sit still and watch something longer than 10 or 15 seconds. Hey, you watch a video? When was the last time you probably were on Instagram and watched a video that was a minute long?
0: Yeah, I know. Exactly.
1: That's too long, right?
0: Yeah, I'll watch a YouTube video about something I'm very interested in, and after like 2 minutes, I'm like, this has got 4 more minutes? 6 minutes on this video?
1: See, Hawkeye, that's how I felt about your YouTube videos when you were making them.
0: I made them too long.
1: Yeah, you need to be shorter.
0: Well, okay. So they even did a survey on, like, it depends what generation is, how long you'll sit for a movie.
1: Yeah, I guess boomers is the most patient generation, according to this, clocking an ideal runtime of 93 minutes for a movie. That's okay. That's ideal for them. Gen X, right in the middle at 89 minutes. Millennials dropping down to 86 minutes. And then Gen Z is looking for the credits to roll by 82 minutes.
0: Wow, not even an hour and a half at the movie theater.
1: Yeah, and they use some of like the biggest blockbuster hits. And you know, what is it like? One of the examples, big hit comedies like 1980s Airplane.
0: Mm-hmm. Which I made you watch.
1: And I watched on Fast Forward.
0: Yeah, the timing of the comedy does not work. But anyway.
1: Napoleon Dynamite and Zombieland all clock in at 88 minutes or less, okay, by the way. But then you look at huge blockbuster hits, and one of them is Titanic.
0: Okay, yes.
1: And that's 194 minutes.
0: Over 3 hours.
1: Yeah, that's one of the biggest, you know, box office hits overall.
0: Yeah. So I wonder if that would work today.
1: Right.
0: If they would put out a 3-hour movie. And then, okay, so that's going to the movie theater.
1: Mm-hmm.
0: But if you're watching a movie on Netflix,
1: which has become the norm for many of us.
0: Indeed. Matt Damon said, hey, Netflix is telling us we need to make movies differently than you make them for a movie theater.
2: The standard way to make an action movie that we learned was, you know, you usually have like 3 set pieces, one in the first act, one in the second, one in the third, and you know, they kind of ramp up in the big one with all the explosions, and you spend most of your money on that one in the third act. That's your kind of finale. And now they're like, can we get a big one in the first 5 minutes to get somebody, you know, we want people to stay.
3: Yeah.
2: And, you know, it wouldn't be terrible if you reiterated the plot 3 or 4 times in the dialogue, because people are on their phones while they're watching. You know what I mean?
1: That's crazy.
0: So if Titanic was made for Netflix, like, hey, look at this iceberg, we're going to hit it, like, in the first 3 minutes.
1: Yeah, and then circle back.
0: Yeah, keep going back and forth. Yeah,
1: 30 minutes ago.
0: Yeah, exactly. All right, so we have tickets to a movie here. This is kind of interesting. It's Moana. This is the live-action version that Disney is releasing. We want you to go to the movie and report back. Is it too long?
1: Yeah.
0: All right. Or is it just the right amount of time when you're in the movie theater? We got a family 4-pack, so you can take your kids to see Moana. It opens up. It's already open, as a matter of fact.
1: Yeah, it's been going.
0: All right. If you'd like to go, just be caller 10 right now, 888-787-1963. We'll get you a family 4-pack to go see Moana.
1: So I found out how long Moana is.
0: Oh, okay.
1: So the original one was 1 hour, 47 minutes.
0: That's the cartoon version, or the animated version, yeah.
1: The Moana 2, 1 hour and 40 minutes. This one?
0: Okay.
1: 1 hour and 51 minutes.
0: Oh, it's longer. Oh, my God. You're going to be there all day. Probably no one's going to call. Let's go to the phone lines right now.
1: Oh, no.
0: All right. 888-787-1963 if you want tickets to the new Moana movie.
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1: We're looking at a slight chance of showers later today. A high of 90, mostly sunny skies. It is 75 now at New Country 96.3.
0: Did the World Cup make Jerry Jones sad? 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

0: Texan Parker McCollum's never fallen on stage before until...
1: During the Houston Rodeo, it sold out, 73,000 people, lifetime goal of mine to play that thing. We finally do it. Second song, I slip down to a knee, pop right back up, never missed a beat.
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3: As someone who's been married nearly 25 years, I'll tell you, there's a lot of great things about having a spouse. 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

0: New Country 96.3, Hawkeye and Michelle with you this morning. Just a warning to everybody in the Metroplex. I will not be watching today's England-Argentina game at the regular time. I'm going to be time-shifting it because my granddaughter has gymnastics. So please, nobody text me or...
1: That's directed at me and Tom.
0: Yes, it is.
1: Which we during love the to game. Do during the game because we get excited.
0: Because there was a game like a week ago.
1: I was at fault.
0: And you said, hey, there is.
1: I said, everybody drop what you're doing. It's penalties.
0: Penalty kicks.
1: Yeah.
0: And I was like 10 minutes behind.
1: Yeah.
0: And
1: you were like, well, I guess I'll fast forward now.
0: Right to the end.
1: Sorry.
0: So that is cheap. So I did watch the game yesterday in real time. Here locally, the game was at AT&T Stadium, a.k.a. Dallas Stadium. And it was kind of interesting because during the game, Jerry Jones, this is the first game he's been at the stadium. And he had to give up his suite to the FIFA president for the VVIPs. Did you see that? Not VIPs.
1: Yes. Very, very important people.
0: That's literally what they call it.
1: Yeah.
0: And Jerry Jones is not a VVIP. So he got kicked up to another suite. And as our friend Frank from Australia calls it, Upper Deck Jerry.
1: Apple, yeah.
0: He had to go way in the upper deck, eat chicken tenders like the rest of us, wait in the bathroom lines.
1: I wonder if he got the star-shaped chicken tenders that I got.
0: I wonder. But I think actually what really kind of hurt Jerry's feeling is not that he got kicked out of his suite. And, you know, they didn't even invite him to be at least a VVIP. You think at least he would have got the invite?
1: I would have put money on it that he would have been next to the FIFA president.
0: Yes. No. Not in the suite at all. But they did show him on the Jumbotron, and this was like from the broadcast yesterday.
2: Well, it's funny. We're getting a look at Jerry Jones on the video board. A different camera shot you're getting at home. That's... different reaction there.
0: Yeah. So
1: they didn't show him.
0: No. So
1: on TV.
0: When they showed it on the Jumbotron, on the screen, it was they're showing Jerry Sweet with the VVIPs and the head of FIFA sitting in Jerry's special chair and everything. And Jerry was getting booed
1: inside
0: on the Jumbotron, and they didn't mention that on the broadcast, but that's what was happening. And Fox 4, like Mike Ducey and his crew, they talked about it like right after the game.
3: When Fox mentioned that Jerry was being shown on the Jumbotron, Fox wasn't showing him. They were showing the FIFA chief instead. Didn't sound like he was overwhelmingly booed, but he wasn't roundly cheered either. But 80% of the people in there had no idea who he was.
1: Yeah,
3: right?
1: That's what you were saying. Like, those people in there, they're traveling from all parts of the world.
0: It's an international crowd.
1: Why would anybody know who Jerry Jones is?
0: Is he that well known, in Spain and in France?
1: Let me tell you, when I went to the game Spain-Portugal, they showed Emmitt Smith. Emmitt Smith was on the big screen, and everybody cheered.
0: Okay.
1: So it makes me wonder, maybe it isn't as international as we think. Maybe it's a lot of local people.
0: Maybe there is enough local people in there to... boo Jerry. Sorry, I don't mean it, but that's rather blunt. Sorry, Jerry. Don't mean it.
1: You know he listens to the show.
0: Yeah, I know. Man, Fox 4, really. I mean, they were going through finding tweets about the whole thing, too.
3: Caption on Twitter with Jerry on the board was, finally, Jerry gets to watch some championship football.
0: Wow. Ouch.
1: Oh, man.
0: But I think it's interesting to note that they've already have footage of right after the game was over, they had crews on the roof of the stadium taking the banners off that FIFA made them cover up, the AT&T Stadium banners.
1: Okay, let me ask this. Are we sure that they were taking it off and it was not B-roll of them putting it on?
0: Oh, that's a good question. Tom, you saw it too. It looked like they were taking it off, right?
4: I thought they were taking it off.
0: Yeah.
1: Are we sure?
4: Maybe they're running the video backwards?
1: I don't know. No, because it wasn't a very long video. So now that I'm thinking about it, were they taking it off already? Can somebody tell us? Is it off already?
0: Yeah, 888-787-1963.
1: Drive by there.
0: If you're driving, let us know, because that's a good point. It could have been video of them putting it on there, and it was a short clip like we saw. Maybe Jerry wasn't ripping it off as soon as the game was over.
1: Yeah, because we thought it was shocking. We're like, oh my gosh, they're taking it off already? It hasn't even been a day.
0: Because the game got over at like 4 o'clock. You know, you had like 3 hours of daylight, and you have to wait for the crowd to disperse also before you could put the crews on the roof. I wonder if it's still up there. All right, 888-787-1963. Can you call and text us? Let us know.
1: We're just curious.
0: We're just curious. Is it up there or is it off? We want to also...
1: Because they even have it lights at night, so you would be able to see it.
0: Yeah, yeah. All right, we'll find out. We'll see if we can find out. Also, coming up in 10 minutes, my wife, who's not really into this... is telling me, hey, I think I heard this whole thing was fixed for Argentina to win.
1: I am shocked that your wife has commentary on this.
0: All right, but you know what? There's some arguments about it. Yep. And we're going to delve into that coming up in minutes right here at New Country 96.3.
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20: At a wreck in Forest Hill on I-20 eastbound at Business 287, the Mansfield Highway. Only the right lane gets by. It's a huge delay, 30 minutes now beyond campus. That problem we had on 35W northbound at the North Loop is gone. It's still slow from Meacham. They also cleared up the crash. 35W southbound at 174 Wilshire Boulevard. I'm Michael Scott on New Country 96.3.
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0: All right, one of the good people texted us is in the area of AT&T Stadium.
1: Yes, they have texted us and said they're looking at it right now from Collins and Copeland. Not off yet.
0: Oh, it's still up there. The banners that are covering AT&T Stadium, the signage on top of the stadium. Okay, so my apologies to Jerry. He was not up there at 401 like I thought. All right, so that was footage of them putting it on, like you suspected. All right, and Tom, you have further information about this?
4: Yeah, actually, I've got a press release from AT&T Stadium and the Cowboys.
0: Yes.
4: And it says that the process of uncovering the roof signage And doing all that won't start till today at 7 a.m.
0: All right.
1: So, I love that they put out a press release for this.
0: I know. Jerry wants to make sure that AT&T gets
1: it. Everybody knows.
0: All right. So my wife is following these internet rumors that the World Cup is fixed in favor of Argentina.
1: How many games has she watched?
0: Like maybe a third of one. But why? We'll delve into that coming up next.

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1: Sun, sand, swimming,
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0: New Country 96.3, Hawkeye and Michelle. My wife, who's probably watched 5 minutes of the World Cup, came to me yesterday and said, I hear that the World Cup is fixed in favor of Argentina.
1: She's been seeing the same videos we are online.
0: Yes, and the fact that someone who's really not invested in it has come to that conclusion, or at least heard this theory.
1: Well, I mean, there's been so many indications throughout this tournament that it just makes you question.
0: Yeah, a lot of people are questioning it. And so this one person posted a bunch of different reasons why he thinks that things are, I don't know, as we say, maybe
1: swayed.
0: A little fishy.
2: Fishy.
3: I hate to be the one to say this, but it's true, and somebody has to say it. England's problem against Argentina may not be Messi. England's biggest problem might be this guy.
0: And he shows a picture of a referee.
1: The referee that is set to be part of the game today evidently has history with Messi, mm-hmm. has favored him in very many different games, mm-hmm. and is a U.S. referee,
0: okay.
1: actually.
0: And there's been a number of calls that were questionable. So that's why people are saying, you know, it seems like the thumb is on the scale here in Argentina's favor as they play a semifinal game today this afternoon against England. But he has other reasons, too. We won't go into all the infractions and the refs, but he does.
1: No, but I mean, yeah, the Egyptian goal that was disallowed was one of the biggest ones that was like, are you kidding me?
0: Yeah,
1: you took a goal away?
0: Because there was an infraction like way down the other side of the field.
1: Yeah, minutes before that.
0: And
1: yeah.
0: then a Swiss player that got second yellow card, eliminated from the game for a very strange infraction. There's a bunch of things going on. But he has some other things, too, that he says, this is how FIFA is kind of subtly tipped the scale in the favor of the Argentinian team.
3: Let's go through this together, because once you see it, you can't unsee it. Okay, number one, in a very, very strange-looking draw, Argentina gets the easiest group ever seen in the history of a World Cup.
0: Okay. We saw the draw, though. They had it live on TV. It was like at random, was it not?
1: Okay, no, but remember we were so confused because certain teams could not go into certain groups and there was rules and like, oh, this federation can't go into this federation. So they knew who was the strongest and...
0: It was very confusing. I do remember that. We were like, what are they doing in
1: this
0: yes.
1: region? And we're like, what? How? Why? What was the logic behind that? Argentina.
0: By the way, we need to pull back the curtain here.
4: Pulling back the curtain.
0: I'm rooting for England today. I don't know why. I just feel like I want to see England win. You're rooting for Argentina.
1: I know. It makes no sense.
0: We're arguing the complete opposite.
1: I know we are. But you know what? Argentina, I think, will win tonight or today, and will play against Spain, who I have been rooting for, okay. which makes no sense.
0: Okay.
1: But, right. Okay, anyways.
0: So this guy goes on. That was reason number one. Here's reason number two. He thinks it's tipped in this, in favor of Argentina.
3: Number two, not only the group, but the bracket. The easiest bracket up to the semifinals anyone has ever seen, okay? They got to the semifinals without playing a single team in the top 15. Very, very rare.
1: Okay, I noticed that as well.
0: I did notice that as well, too.
1: But I noticed it when Mexico was playing. Uh-huh. And when Mexico moved on to round of 16, I believe.
0: Yeah.
1: I realized they were playing in Mexico City again. And I thought, how is that possible? Why did they get to play in Mexico City again?
0: Yeah.
1: Right? You know, why aren't they playing in Miami or in New Jersey or something like that?
0: Well, that... I mean, the United States is always playing the U.S. They didn't move any games out of the U.S. for the United States team.
1: But they were playing in Seattle and L.A., which are strongly favored fans.
0: Yeah.
1: Fans live there already.
0: So your point is they did put their thumb a little bit on the scale for Mexico and the U.S., so why wouldn't they do it for Argentina? I guess, I can see a little bit of that one there. But I still think that was kind of coincidence. But I'm not really totally sure.
1: I think they run it all through a machine, like AI or something, and figure out the probabilities of where these teams are going to land.
0: And then they put in at the end, but make it really easy for Argentina. All right, number three.
3: Number three. Argentina is the team that has traveled the least in the entire tournament. No having to worry about long-distance travel. That's a big coincidence.
0: I'm not so sure about that, because I know they played here, right?
1: Wait a second, but yesterday you were saying, isn't it interesting how they're playing indoors?
0: Okay, yes, I did. Okay, that's reason four.
3: Number four, the team that has played most matches at night to avoid the heat, Again, very, very convenient.
0: I did notice that Argentina had a lot of games indoors in the air conditioning.
1: Yeah, you did point that
0: out. But so did their opponent. Their opponent is playing in the air conditioning or playing at night, too. So
1: that's true.
0: I don't really see that as an advantage.
1: Good point.
0: He does go on reasons. And this is just a FIFA mega fan, blogger, poster, influencer. He has other reasons, too, but they're all about the officiating.
1: The ref. Yeah, the refs.
0: So, well, let's keep a close eye on everything today during England-Argentina and just see how it goes.
1: Well, and we know how corrupt FIFA has been. And this is no lie. If you go find the documentary we've watched on FIFA and the World Cup in the past, it's been very bad.
0: Yeah. But that's about money and money under the table.
1: You think that's not happening still from federations?
0: Oh, I'm not saying that doesn't happen, but I'm saying now we're saying that competition is somewhat rigged.
1: Well, because there's money. Under the table somewhere, someone is paying someone off.
0: And once again, you're rooting for Argentina today, and I'm not, and I'm saying you're crazy. Stand by, we got tickets for Dan and Shay for you to win. And also, don't forget, Friday's Free Gas Friday. Free Gas!

0: It's been well documented how people think we're having freak ass Friday. Well, oh we're God. Not the I only know, one. Gosh. We're not the only ones with this type of problem here. Unfortunately, there's someone else. Very, very unfortunate situation for someone living in a senior facility is having this. You're like, how are they having this problem? We'll explain coming up in 10 minutes.
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15: Everyone poops. It's not just the name of a classic potty training book. It's a universal truth. Even though everyone does it, almost no one wants to talk about it. Dr. Tricia Pasricha wants to change that. She's the author of a new book. It's called You've Been Pooping All Wrong. And she says there are three critical P's of pooping. The first is propulsion. Both the voluntary push you exert and the involuntary contractions that happen naturally within your body. Top line, when you feel the need to go, don't hold it. The second P is pliability, which refers to stool softness. The keys to this one are making sure you're drinking enough water and eating enough fiber. And the last P is for pelvic floor. If you can get your knees up above your waist while you're on the toilet, like on a stool or a garbage can or a stack of books even, that can make all the difference. I'm Dr. Sanjay Gupta, helping you live a better life.
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16: That's at 175, just past Railroad, approaching 45. You got an accident in that right lane. So far, we're looking at a 6-minute delay from 2nd Avenue and Bruton. Also, westbound 20, Dowdy Ferry, disabled vehicle was in the lane. It's on the shoulder now. If you're traveling on I-20, eastbound at Business 287, the Mansfield Highway, a wreck where only the right lane gets by. That's a 25-minute backup. I'm Michael Scott on New Country, 96.3.
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0: Our friends Dan and Shay are coming to Dos Equis Pavilion in October on the 22nd, and we've got tickets for you to win right now.
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0: New Country 96.3, Hawkeye and Michelle, reminding you once again that Friday, it is Free Gas Friday, and we know we had a jingle produced and everything, and people mention things to us.
1: I hate to be the one to say this, but it's true, and somebody has to say it.
0: I know.
2: Okay, all right.
0: I know. The jingle sounds like Freak Ass Friday. Once you hear it, you can't unhear it.

0: once you hear it, once you hear it, you can't unhear it, unfortunately. Well, you know what? It's interesting because there's a senior citizen in Florida who's kind of having a similar problem to what we're having with our free gas Friday. Her name is Nancy Delastrito, and she actually made the news because of something that unexpectedly arrived in her mail.
1: I didn't know I was getting a plate.
2: When Nancy Delastrito went to collect her mail, she got quite the surprise, a new license plate with her vehicle registration renewal.
1: And I looked at it, and I said, I don't think so.
0: All right.
3: Yeah. What? I don't think so.
0: What was on the license plate that she's like, I'm not going to have that on my car?
2: The plate reads SQZ-A55, but from a distance, those five fives can be read as S's.
0: Okay, oh. SQZ, and then there's a little space even, and then A55.
3: Which look like S's.
2: Well, you get the picture. Squeeze blank.
0: Okay. That's what it says on her license.
3: Wow. Yeah.
0: And Nancy, not happy at all.
1: I don't think a woman that lives in a senior community that's going to be 77 years old next month will be driving around with what this plate has to say.
3: No, sir, no, ma'am.
0: No. And you know what? It's drawing a lot of attention, too, from other people in the senior community.
2: The plates become the talk around her retirement community, especially the men.
0: Oh.
3: I wonder why.
0: Oh, the men. Oh, well, she was told by the state of Florida where this happened that she could, if you're not happy with your license plate, you could turn it in and get another one.
3: Oh, okay.
1: I'm kind of resigning to it, and I figured maybe it was just destined to be on my car.
3: Oh, so she's keeping it?
0: Oh, yes. Yes.
3: Wait.
0: Yes.
3: Plot twist.
0: I wonder why she's keeping it.
2: The plates become the talk around her retirement community, especially the men.
0: Oh, okay, all right. Maybe that has something to do with it.
2: So for now, Nancy's keeping the tag, although she is planning to let the state know about it. She'll see the reaction when she goes public with her new plate.
1: I can handle it if I get a few honks here and there. Actually, being over 70, I might like a few honks.
0: At first, no, but you know what?
3: I'll embrace it.
0: Maybe.
3: Wow.
0: How about that?
3: I wonder how they let that go out. Like just the letter A and then the two fives in any license plate.
0: Yes, I would agree. How does A55 even get out in the state of Florida as the last three things on the license plate?
3: Yeah, is that even do we have that in Texas? I wonder if people around Texas have that.
0: Okay, you know what? That's a good question. I wonder if there's anybody out there who got a license plate, just a random one generated, and it looked like it said something else.
3: Mm-hmm.
0: In fact, coming up in a few minutes, I will tell you the story of someone that used to work with us who had a license plate like that. But if you have one like that, 888-787-1963, give us a call or text us. If you got a license plate just at random, and it looked like it was a message that was not to your liking.
3: Yeah. Not a personalized. We're just asking the random ones.
0: A random one. Not a per. Yes. 888-787-1963. Hawkeye and Michelle this morning. Nancy keeping the plate.
3: Wow.
0: Indeed a plot twist, as you said.

0: New Country 96.3, Hawkeye and Michelle wondering this morning, if you're like Nancy in Florida who got a license plate, just out of random new license plate, and it looked like it had some message on there that was questionable. What happened to you?
1: So my first license plate on my car when I was in high school, the license plate was 817, which I lived in the 817 area code, and then it was DMB. So I always remembered it as 817 dumb without the U. My husband got a kick of it when I told him about it. When he met me, I had that car. He's like, your license plate says 817 dumb.
0: I want to meet that girl, 817 dumb.
2: Hawkeye, why do we do this segment?
0: Why is that?
2: Because we're getting so many texts, but I can't even mention these on the air.
0: Really?
2: Yeah.
0: Are you serious?
2: Yes.
0: These are ones that were sent to him by random?
2: Yeah.
0: Is there any you can mention?
2: All right. Oh, here's one.
0: Okay.
2: I had to write it down because I couldn't figure it out.
0: Okay. All right.
2: 1H8135.
0: Oh, I hate I-35.
2: Yeah, that one's pretty good.
0: Okay,
2: right?
0: And that was just randomly generated by the state. Okay.
2: Yeah,
0: all
2: isn't
0: right.
2: that okay. crazy?
0: Yeah, okay.
2: Gosh, man, these are bad. I'm trying to scroll. Here's another one. My wife got a tag that had 666 on it, and she immediately turned it back in.
0: Oh, yes. Why does the state allow that?
2: Yeah, okay. That's not good. I can't mention the other ones.
0: Seriously?
2: Yeah, they're bad.
0: If it was sent out by the state of Texas, I think that maybe we can mention if it's stated.
3: That is documented with the state of Texas.
0: Yeah, thank you, Governor.
2: One teenager got one that starts with an S.
0: Okay.
2: Ends with a D.
0: Okay. What's the middle? I don't get the middle one.
2: You don't get the middle one?
0: No. S and D.
2: T.
0: Oh. The state let that out?
2: A teenager.
0: Are you sure? Is that true, sir?
3: That is documented with the state of Texas.
0: Okay, all right. I guess it's okay. I hope you turn that bone back in. All right. 888-787-1963. If you got
2: Here's another one. Maybe I can mention this one.
0: Okay.
2: My old truck had the first letters, and it was M.
0: Uh-huh.
2: The letter 1.
0: Okay.
2: L.
0: M1L. Okay.
2: F.
0: No, that's one you shouldn't have mentioned.
2: That's... people are texting me this. I can't. Jeez.
0: The state of Texas.
2: Quit texting them.
0: I think some of the prisoners that make license plates, they see these come through and they let it pass. Maybe we shouldn't allow them to be the ones that are the gatekeepers. 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

0: New Country 96.3, Hawkeye and Michelle wondering, have you ever been sent a license plate from the state that was inappropriate, like Nancy in Florida did, that said SQZ A55, and the fives look like S's, and I think you can figure out what's going on here. Joining us on the air, former Channel 5 anchorman, and also member of our crew at one time back in the Terry Dorsey days, Brad Wright. Good morning, Brad!
1: Hey, good morning, boys and girls.
2: Hi, good morning.
0: So good to talk to you. I remember when you worked at the station, you were inadvertently sent a license plate from the state. This was not a personalized one. Do you remember this?
1: I do, yes. It was inadvertent.
0: Yes.
1: Totally inadvertent.
0: What did it say?
1: It said it was N01BNS.
0: Number one buns.
1: Yes. I hated that license plate.
2: Wow.
1: I made my wife drive the car.
0: I do remember when you got that because you brought it by the station.
2: Oh, to show it off, Brad? Well, show it off? Is that what you were...
1: Well, because I couldn't believe it. And I didn't see it initially. You know how sometimes people have these customized license plates?
0: Yes.
1: You wonder, what on earth does that mean? I didn't see it. My wife saw it.
0: I will say, you looked better in a pair of jeans than anybody at the station. So
2: Hawkeye, what is going on with you?
0: I'm just.
1: Oh my gosh,
2: Hawkeye!
1: I hadn't thought about that for the longest time.
0: I am just saying it fit, and at the time, to be honest, I thought your wife ordered you that license plate for you, and I thought you were just telling us a story.
2: Are you complimenting Brad on his buns right now?
0: No, I'm just saying at the time I thought that Brad's wife ordered that for him, and he was saying that was just inadvertent.
1: Hey, that was 25 years ago, and I'm still blushing.
3: Hey, I might have ordered it for him.
2: Oh, see, now it comes out.
0: There's his wife.
2: I love it.
0: Brad, great to catch up with you. Hold on a second. I want to talk to you off the air, okay?
1: Sure. She wouldn't dare.
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2: We're looking at a chance of showers later today. Mostly sunny, high of 90. It is 73 now at New Country 96.3.
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7: That's about 175 just past Railroad. That wreck in the right lane. 5 minutes on the backup from 2nd Avenue. Bruising right there at the curb. If you're traveling on 35W southbound at Northeast 28th Fort Worth, new problem. Disabled in the left lane. Slow from Meacham. And the big backups remain eastbound on I-20, all because of a wreck at Business 287, the Mansfield Highway, where only the far right lane gets by. I'm Michael Scott on New Country 96.3.
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7: There's a little bit of World Cup magic that you may have missed. And I'm thinking the universe came and winked at us, and we didn't even see it till later. 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

0: New Country 96.3, Hawkeye and Michelle with you. And I think maybe the universe was winking at us, and we may not have noticed this. This is in reference to the World Cup. There's a player for Spain. He's 19 years old. And some are saying that he may be the next, like, Messi yes. or Ronaldo. And his yes. name is?
1: Lamine Yamal.
0: Okay. He played yesterday against France.
1: Yeah, he plays for Spain. He's even Messi talks about him when yeah. he asked, you know, what do you think of Lamine Yamal? He's like, he is going to be one of the big stars in our game. There is a photo circulating, and some of my friends thought it was AI. Yeah. It is not. It's been around since 2007. This was a famous photo shoot that went viral with 20-year-old Messi bathing a six-month-old Lamine Yamal.
0: Yes. So, yes. Wait a second. How did this... That's the first strange part of all this. There's a photo going around, once again, of Lionel Messi from 20 years ago bathing this baby who turns out to be this amazing 19-year-old soccer player. How did that happen?
1: Yeah, who is the star of Spain right now. It was part of a charity calendar project by a newspaper in Spain in partnership with UNICEF.
0: Okay.
1: So they had a raffle, and Lamine Yamal's parents won the raffle, got randomly paired with Messi, who was playing for Barcelona at the time, and did this photo shoot as a charity thing.
0: So that photo that's circulating is real.
1: Very real. Okay. It's a six-month-old Lamine Yamal who plays with Spain, won yeah. yesterday, okay? Possibly
0: okay.
1: playing Messi in the final.
0: Okay. Boy, that's the universe winking at us once, but there's a second wink, too.
1: So, in 10 years ago,
0: okay.
1: he is also appearing in 2016 holding the hand of Sergio Ramos, who plays for Spain, yeah. who played for Spain, as a child. In a Clásico game when Barcelona played Real Madrid.
0: One of those kids that walks out at the beginning of the game with players. He yes. was one of those kids.
1: He was holding Sergio Ramos' hand. Okay. And they're walking out together again. Lamine Yamal, who at the time was a 9-year-old prospect for Barcelona. So he was starting in the academy there.
0: Yeah.
1: And then, lo and behold, a few years later, in 2023, a 16-year-old Yamal started for Barcelona uh-huh. against Sergio Ramos, who was playing for Sevilla. So he's already been playing some of his idols.
0: Yes. Yeah.
1: So to play against Messi in the final is also a possibility. So yeah. look out for Lamine Yamal.
0: Especially as my wife thinks it's fixed for Argentina to go to the finals, as we dealt into earlier.
1: You might have also seen his brother. His brother's maybe about 5 or 6. He was in the stands.
0: Uh-huh. Yes, playing. Yeah.
1: Yeah, he's been like the star. Our friend Hannah Batal was talking about him. But anyways.
0: I swear, that photo, that UNICEF photo, is the universe winking at us. It's just unbelievable. That coincidence happened.
1: Yeah, that Messi is bathing him.
0: So we were also wondering, too, who are these kids that are getting here in Dallas getting to walk out with the players on the field? And that's kind of a cool story in itself, because we found out it's actually from an after-school program in Oak Cliff. Is that correct?
1: Yeah, it's called Puede Network.
0: Okay.
1: So it means can network. Okay. So you can do this network. I actually know the founder. I met him a long time ago, and I didn't know that he was behind this. And yeah. we were trying to get a hold of him, but there were so many stories on this and how just exciting it's been for those kids.
0: Yeah. This is Adon
1: Gonzalez.
0: He is the one that started this academy. He's an incredibly brilliant man who's got like advanced degrees from Ivy
1: Went
0: League
1: to Harvard,
0: schools.
1: Yeah. Columbia, yeah.
0: But he came back to Oak Cliff to run this academy, and he was super excited that the kids were asked to walk out on the field with the players.
2: We were thinking about, can we afford to go to the fan festival? There was no way we were going to be able to go to a game, and now they get to walk with players.
3: For a few, this will be the first time even seeing a match in person.
4: I've seen the games on the TV, but I've never been to one, like, in real life. Whenever I heard about it, I was like, am I in a dream?
1: Aww. Oh,
0: how cute is that? You see the kids, too. Some of the videos of these kids, like, underneath the stands getting ready to walk out, they're just so joyous and excited that they're getting to do this.
1: Can you imagine being your first game ever attending is a World Cup game.
0: Yeah, and getting to walk out.
1: Your life
0: the field.
1: Is ruined forever. Nothing will nothing will live up to that.
0: I know. It's 8:13 New Country 96.3 with Hawkeye and Michelle.
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1: We are looking at a chance of showers later today. Mostly sunny with a high near 90. It is 73 now at New Country 96.3.
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12: You know, it's funny, when I think back to what the typical American dinner looked like when you and I were kids, there's usually some kind of meat featured at the center of the plate. Vegetables are there, but often thought of as a side dish. More and more, though, we are coming to realize that a plant-based diet, with little or no meat even, is going to be a healthier way to eat for just about everyone. New study out of the University of Hawaii Cancer Center found that eating a high-quality plant-rich diet that includes whole grains, vegetables, and fruits may prevent cognitive impairment even when people start that diet in their late 50s and 60s. 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
15: Accident still active in Forest Hill, eastbound I-20 at Business 287, the Mansfield Highway. Only that far right lane gets by. 25-minute delay from campus. Now we've got a problem on eastbound I-30 crossing over Lake Ray Hubbard's a wreck at Dow Rock. Only the left lane squeezes by. This has turned into a massive delay, an hour stretching back beyond Bass Pro. Try using Highway 66 up to the north as an alternate. I'm Michael Scott on New Country 96.3.
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0: So you texted this out and thought you were going to get a second date. 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
2: date update.
0: We got Ian on the line this morning. He gave us a call because he went out with Jesse, had a great first date. Unfortunately, no second date, and we're going to try to help him out. First of all, Ian, tell us how you met Jesse.
3: Well, we met online. We got to talking. Everything went really well. And then we decided to meet for coffee. It was a really good date. Everything went really nice. We really got along. And we very quickly decided, hey, let's go out the next night for like margaritas and some food. And, you know, that day I had a really crazy day at work. I spent the whole day just putting out fire after fire. My day ended up getting away from me. So I sent her a text and I say, hey, can we have a rain check? Can we just maybe, next week or something? Nothing. Radio silence. I never heard from her again.
0: She didn't even get back to you to say, you know, that's cool or never mind or anything?
3: No, not a word.
0: Huh. Are you sure you have her right number?
4: I know. Yeah. Was there a mistake maybe there?
3: No, I texted her before on that number, and that's what we'd been using to communicate beforehand.
0: Okay. All right. Well, that's kind of weird.
4: Maybe something happened to her.
0: All right. Well, let's give her a call and see if we can figure out what's going on, see if we can get you a second date, okay?
3: Awesome.
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2: Ian went out with Jesse. They had a great first date and went for coffee. And then they were supposed to go out a second time. And unfortunately, he had to postpone. And then that was the last time he heard from Jesse.
3: So we've gotten a hold of Jesse. She's agreed to come on the air with us. So Jesse, do you remember going out with Ian?
4: Yeah, I do.
2: Well, he gave us a call, said you guys had a great first date and were even planning a second date. And then he said he never heard from you after that and asked us to give you a call on his behalf.
4: Well, it was a great first date, but then I found out that he was married, so I cut off communication.
3: You found out he was married?
2: Are you sure?
4: Yeah, I'm sure. 100% sure.
2: You guys met online, right?
4: You did
2: online dating. And you're telling us he's married and going on online dating, and you went out and you found out he was married.
4: Yep.
2: Okay, and that's obviously why, according to him, you just cut off communication?
4: Yeah, okay. I did once I found that out, yes.
2: Okay. Well, Ian's on the other line, and this is up to you. Can we bring him in on this conversation just to find out what's going on with him?
4: I mean, I guess. I'm still confused, so sure.
2: Ian, are you there?
5: Yeah, I don't know where you're getting this from. I'm not married.
4: Well, you told me that in a text. You said that, you know, that you couldn't meet because your wife was driving you crazy all day.
5: I've never been married. I'm not even, like, divorced or anything. I've never been married.
4: Okay, let me get out the text.
2: You're Hold saying on. That he texted you, said that he had a wife?
3: And she was driving him crazy?
4: Yeah. Okay, so I found the text. It says, can we reschedule our date tonight? My wife has been coming and going all day long, and unfortunately, that's totally screwed up my work day. And there's more, but I didn't bother to read it after he mentioned his wife.
3: Did you send that text?
5: Oh my God. I can't believe I didn't catch this.
3: You sent that text?
4: What?
3: Jacob?
5: Yep.
3: Jesse?
2: And now what, you're regretting that you told her you had a wife?
5: I did send that text, but it's an autocorrect issue.
2: What do you mean?
5: What it's supposed to say. Well, I sent a text that says, my Wi-Fi has been coming and going all day long, and that screwed up my day. And my phone decided that I'm married.
3: Oh, my gosh. No way.
4: Okay, wait, so you're not married?
5: No.
2: It was a Wi-Fi autocorrect issue.
4: Oh my God. Wow. Autocorrect was not our friend that day.
5: Yeah, I'm not married. I've never been married. I'm happy to prove it if you need that.
2: Well... If you would go, I mean, when you go back on your text, obviously it auto-corrected. You did send out, it says, my wife has been coming and going. Is that correct?
5: Yep, that is exactly what the text says. She is right.
3: Wow.
2: Okay, all right. Well, how about that? Wow. Well.
4: I mean, I believe you. I'm glad to discover this. It was really baffling. So, yeah, I mean... I feel better.
2: Well, if you two would like to go out a second time, as you had originally planned, we'll pick up the tab for date number two. Jesse, would you like to go out with Ian again?
4: Yeah, I actually would. Now that I know he's actually single, yes, I would.
2: Ian, you're still cool with going out with Jesse?
5: I would like that, and I will read my texts better.
4: Double check. Okay, cool.
2: All right, how about that?
3: Whoa.
2: Success bell. There we go.
3: I mean, dude, go back and read your text.
2: You know what? Did we miss something here?
3: I have a feeling,
2: even though we ran the success bell, this has happened before. Someone out there, one of the good people listening right now, is saying, hey, something fishy about all this.
3: Is there something fishy about all
2: this? I don't know. Did we miss something?
3: I mean, was he thinking of a wife?
2: Or,
3: and then typed it? You know how sometimes you think of something and then you type it?
2: Or did he send that text? I hate to even go that way. Did he mean to send that text to somebody else?
3: Oh.
2: I hate that I went there. I hate that I went there.
3: Like a bro or something?
2: Yeah. 888-787-1963. I want to give him the benefit of the doubt. He called us. Why would you even call us if that was the situation, though, right? I just know
3: that I go back, at least women, maybe not men, overanalyze things, go back and look at your text, and you're like, oh, did I screw up here?
2: Yeah. All right.
3: All right.
2: I hate that I went there.
3: Thanks. Thanks for seasoning it with doubt.
2: And it does not taste good. 888-787-1963 if you want to comment on today's second date update.
3: You can also comment on our Facebook page. Use the hashtag contest. That's an official entry into our $100 shopping spree from Rock and Roll Denim. 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
2: 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Listen to this segment right here, this little promotional announcement, because we want you to come swimming with us and Corey Kent, too.
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3: Looking at a chance of showers later today. Mostly sunny, high of 98 at 76 now at New Country 96.3.
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21: Well, standing wreck in the Forest Hill area, eastbound I-20 at Business 287, the Mansfield Highway. Still only the right lane gets by. Well, you got a 28-minute backup from campus. Problem in Denton County, 35W southbound at FM 1171. It's an accident where only the right shoulder's getting by. That is a massive delay, well over an hour, all the way back to FM 407. I'm Michael Scott, New Country 96.3.
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0: 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You got a comment on today's second date update?
1: Yes, hi. Yes, you're so right. That text was meant to send to someone else.
0: Okay, I don't want to be right here.
2: Yes, you do.
0: I just thought maybe. I'm just saying maybe. I hope I'm wrong. So.

0: New Country 96.3 Hawkeye and Michelle this morning on Second Date Update. We had a success story. Wow, second one this month already. We're on a roll.
1: Don't act surprised. It happens all the time.
0: It happens all the time. If you're new to the show, we always get success stories. We always get these couples back together. Ian sent out a text. Autocorrect was not his friend or Jesse's friend either. Is it supposed to say, my Wi-Fi has been coming and going all day long. It's ruined my work day here. Can I get a rain check for tonight's date? Instead, it said, my wife has been coming and going all day long. And I did say, you know, after I thought, man, was that text maybe meant for somebody else or something and covered it up? I don't know. What do you think?
2: So I think it really was an honest mistake. However, in today's world, in the dating world, you really do have to be careful with these married men because they do go after these single women. And unfortunately, they don't care if they ruin lives in the process of doing that.
0: Well, right. I'm going to put this.
1: Seasoning that with doubt, Hawkeye.
0: I'm going to say that he really was single. That's what I'm going with.
1: I feel like this was a terrible story now. I was so happy for their success, and now this is put a damper on my Wednesday. Sad. I don't even know why I'm sad.
0: I think you put too much on that. It's at 8:44. All right, what do we got trending this morning at 8:50?
1: It's what I do. We missed a huge thing that happened during the game yesterday, the World Cup game, that actually brings it back to us. It's a huge connection that we didn't even mention and overlooked.
0: Wow. Okay. I wonder what that was. We'll find out coming up at 8:50 on New Country 96.3.
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11: I don't know about you, but my social media feeds are flooded with lotions and potions and gadgets, all promising to unlock different components of longevity. But if you log off, take a step back from all the hype, you'll find that the actual keys to a longer, healthier life are hiding in plain sight. There are four of them. Number one, nutrition. The Mediterranean diet really is the gold standard. Number two, exercise. You should be getting 150 minutes of moderate intensity exercise or 75 minutes of vigorous intensity exercise every week, plus strength training and stretching. Number three, sleep. Sleep is when your body and your brain repair themselves. You should be getting 7 to 9 hours a night. And finally, number four, often gets forgotten, socialization. It's not a bonus. It's a necessity for a healthy life, finding a sense of community, purpose, and belonging. I'm Dr. Sanjay Gupta, helping you live a better life.
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14: Much better news moving through Denton County. The wreck on 35W southbound at FM 1171. That one essentially had the roadway shut down for a while, is now clear. It's going to take quite a while for that backup to unwind. It is very heavy back to Crawford Road. Also, the accident was working eastbound I-30 at Dow Rock just cleared. Still seeing some big backups, really both directions from Rose Hill if you're traveling eastbound. Westbound is slow back to 205 coming out of Rockwall. I'm Michael Scotta, New Country, 96.3.
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1: I don't even know how we missed mentioning this, Hawkeye, but we talked about the France-Spain game yesterday, the last semifinal match in AT&T Stadium, now AT&T Stadium. Halftime show. Kind of missed this. It was a Zac Brown Band.
2: Wow, I did not realize that. Was he on the field? Did they bring out stuff? Or
1: no.
2: They did not?
1: No. Not on the field. He was off to the side in front of section 248.
2: Okay.
1: Because he posted these pictures to his Facebook page, and you can see they're kind of like squinched in, all trying to take a picture behind the board there. And in front of him, you can see the sign that says section 248. But they showed him on the big screen. So while the pitch is being watered at halftime and we're seeing Zlatan and Alexi Lalas get into it on our TV screens, this is what's going on there. So you couldn't really see it anywhere else.
2: Oh, so they did not show it in the broadcast. Because I fast forward. I was a little bit behind and I fast forwarded it through the halftime.
1: And so you'd have missed the performance. And I wonder.
2: So you didn't see it either?
1: I did not. Okay. No, I saw it afterwards all over social media. And I was like, oh, how did we miss this?
2: It wasn't shown.
1: It wasn't shown. And I wonder, you know, we're talking about July 19th, which is the final, the World Cup final, and they have this halftime show.
2: Yeah.
1: How are they going to do that? The halftime show is with Madonna, Shakira, Justin Bieber, BTS. If they can't even put them on the pitch because it's grass, it's real grass,
2: and they're gonna I wonder. Well, they've done the Super Bowl with real grass and move stuff on.
1: Is the Super Bowl real grass or is it turf?
2: Some stadiums okay. have been real grass. I wonder if they're going to put this on the field, or maybe they build
1: a fan festival stage or something,
2: or some type of stage off the side or something, because I mean it is a rather huge lineup that they're having for this halftime show on Sunday. So
1: yeah, and I wonder how these people are even going to perform, like all of them. It's only 11 minutes long.
2: Yeah.
1: It's just a pop-up of, hi, it's me.
2: How long is a normal halftime show? 20 minutes, maybe?
1: 13 minutes. Like that. Okay. I've rewatched the Bad Bunny one so many times. San Diego is like all over that. Okay, anyways. Somebody that is, we had been talking about coming back on stage is Tyler Hubbard and BK, Brian Kelly from Florida Georgia Line. They're letting everyone know that there is an official reunion and they're working towards putting together some shows that they

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1: Yeah, you can nominate someone, an amazing teacher you know, or if you're a teacher yourself, nominate yourself at newcountry963.com. 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
0: Yeah, it's we start awarding those in a couple weeks as we get ready for school, but don't wait until you start hearing people being awarded the grant. Do it now. 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
1: We're looking at a chance of showers today. Mostly sunny, high of 90. It is 76 now at New Country 96.3.
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14: A better life with Dr. Sanjay Gupta.
15: When you need your body to perform, but some of your muscles are having trouble, other muscles can sometimes help compensate. This is a great thing short term, but long term it can lead to serious and even chronic aches and pains. So if you've got nagging stiffness or irritation somewhere, don't push through it. Try to figure out why it's happening and how you can correct it. Strength and conditioning specialist Dana Santa says, performing exercises at a deliberate tempo makes it easier to notice when the wrong muscles are taking over, and also gives the intended muscles a chance to engage before that compensation kicks in. Dana suggests that starting with primary movement patterns such as squatting, hinging, pushing, pulling, rotating, and core can help make compensation easiest to identify and to address. I'm Dr. Sanjay Gupta, helping you live a better life.
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0: 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So excited we're giving away a brand new Toyota 4Runner from our friends at Freeman Toyota in New Country 96.3. 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You may be getting a call from us saying that you want a key that could start that 4Runner. In fact, we're calling Desiree right now. We're going to surprise her.
1: Hello?
0: Is this Desiree?
1: Who's calling?
0: It's Hawkeye and Michelle from New Country 96.3. Good morning.
1: Oh, hi. Good morning.
2: I know. It's not a scam phone call or anything like that. We promise.
0: You know why we're calling?
1: Is it for the Toyota 4Runner?
0: You got a key!
1: Oh, my God. Thank you.
2: Have you been trying?
1: Yes, I've been trying since yesterday.
0: Well, you got one of the very first keys. Congratulations. You're going to join us with all the other key winners. And hopefully your key, Desiree, is going to start that 4Runner.
1: Hopefully. Thank you guys so much. We do need a family truck, so thank you so much.
0: You are very welcome.
2: It's pretty neat.
0: Keep listening at the top of every hour. That's when we give the keywords, and we're going to be awarding those keys every single day. So you might walk away with a key and be one of the first persons that could start that Toyota 4Runner.
2: Hawkeye was making fun of me because I asked her, have you been trying?
0: Obviously, because we knew she was a winner, right?
2: Well, I don't know. Maybe the correct question would have been, how long have you been trying?
0: Or have you been trying a lot?
2: Thank you, teacher.
0: You're welcome. Yes, you are welcome, pupil. 922 New Country 96.3.
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9: As someone who's been married nearly 25 years, I'll tell you, there's a lot of great things about having a spouse. And according to a new study out of the University of Miami Health System, marriage might even be linked to a lower risk of cancer. Why? Well, the researchers said people who are married are less likely to engage in risky behavior. They're more likely to get a nudge to go to regular preventive medicine appointments and screenings. And they have a partner to share the load of family obligations, household chores, and finances. No one is saying you should get married in the pursuit of better health. But if you are single, how can you build a strong support system to maybe get some of these same benefits? Do your own research, find out what's important, and then hold members of your squad accountable and let them hold you accountable as well. That can provide a lot of support. I'm Dr. Sanjay Gupta, helping you live a better life.
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2: 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Trevor grew up in Detroit, so he had a lot of that. So there's a lot of pop, a lot of rock. I think Brad was a big Guns N' Roses fan. It runs the gamut, and I think you can kind of see that when you come see our show and hear our whole like body of work and all our songs. We cover all the bases, I think.
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1: Bonus episode.
2: So Mason gave us a call. He went out with Sarah. They went out on one date but haven't had a second date. We're going to try to help him out this morning. So Mason, tell us how you met Sarah.
3: We met each other through mutual friends because we're both aspiring musicians.
4: Mm-hmm.
3: So I recently asked her out to go see a friend of ours, a band. It was a good time. It was great. I even got asked to go on stage and sing.
4: Oh, wow. During the date?
2: Whoa.
3: Yeah, it was a great time. So I don't think it can get any better than that.
4: And what did Sarah think of you going on stage?
3: She seemed with it. Like, we had a great time. Like, oh, this is the guy I'm talking to on stage. So we were on top of the world. Like, all eyes on us, you know?
4: Oh, cool. All right. But you're calling us. Are we correct in assuming there was no second date?
3: Yes. I don't know what it is, but I never heard from her again.
4: Mm-hmm. Nobody drank too much or something. You said you went to a bar, so.
3: I mean, yeah, I don't think I drank too much. I mean, I was good enough to get on stage and sing with the friends and all that, and I didn't hear anything bad from that, from the fallout.
2: Well, all right, Mason, let's try to help you out and take Sarah off hold. Sarah, do you remember going out with Mason?
5: Yeah, it was like a week or two ago.
4: Yeah. He said you guys kind of know each other, run in the same circles, and said that you guys went out to go see a friend of his band, and he said he never heard from you after that. And he asked us to give you a call on his behalf.
5: I feel like our date was like in two parts. Like the first part, we were able to connect a lot on things. And then his friend's band asked him to come on stage. And that's when the date kind of took a turn, just because it looked like this whole new person was on that stage. His ego was just so much higher than when he was just sitting with me. And he kind of just acted like I wasn't even there. And that kind of really gave me the ick, and I kind of didn't want to contact him after that.
2: Oh, he felt like you guys were having a good time.
5: I mean, I did too, and then, like, randomly, it was just, like, this switch. Like, it seems like whenever he has that attention put on him, he kind of forgets everything else around him, and I don't necessarily want to be in a relationship with someone that, the second they get praise, they forget about everyone else. And also, afterward, he kept flirting with people, and that was really weird.
4: Okay, all right. Well, here's the deal. He gave us a call, thought the date went great, and he was surprised he hadn't heard from you. He's on the other line. Can we bring him in on this conversation and get his take on what happened that night?
5: Sure. Why not?
4: All right. Mason, are you there?
3: Yeah, I'm here. I've been listening.
4: Did you hear what Sarah said?
3: Yeah, I mean, it just completely comes out of left field that I'm this Jekyll and Hyde after we're having this great conversation, we're connecting. I get on stage, I make a connection with the audience there, and now it's flirting and ego because of all this attention. But it was just my stage presence, I guess.
5: Yeah, but like you were also like having that once you stepped off the stage, and like for the rest of the night I did not see the guy I was talking to before you got on stage, and it's like you couldn't turn it off. And to me it was like, oh, was he just putting on like this act when we were talking, and then his true colors showed? And I don't know if I want to date your true colors, if that's really what they are.
3: I know what this is really about. It's jealousy. And like,
5: oh my God.
3: It's clear that you're jealous that I was the one invited on stage. I'm the one getting attention and you weren't. That's the kind of energy I'm getting here.
5: We were at a random dive bar. I do not need to go on the stage. Why would I even care about that? I was happy that you were invited to go on stage. It's your friends. I don't care about that. It's just that you changed. Like, you just turned into a different person. And also,
3: yeah.
5: You flirted with girls, like, the rest of the night. And, like, I don't think on a first date, I don't know if you agree, but that's not necessarily formal or nice.
3: I mean, not all people get on stage on the first date. I was just courting attention. I wasn't flirting with them. They were fans.
5: Oh my God, you did one song on the stage. They're not your fans. They were just random people that were drunk at the bar.
3: No, they were all over me. They were asking for when I'm dropping a mixtape or release soon. I mean, sometimes one song is all it takes. I mean, we're talking on the radio here. We only listen to one song at a time, people, and we're already fans.
5: Oh my God.
4: We're going to jump in here because our whole goal was to see if, Sarah, if you'd like to go out a second time with Mason, we would pick up the tab for date number two. Is there any interest?
5: No. I honestly, even this conversation made it worse.
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5: I'm not interested. Really not interested.
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0: New Country 96.3, Hawkeye and Michelle with you. Once again, reminding you, please nominate those teachers for Hawkeye and Michelle's Classroom Kickstarter. 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
13: We talk a lot here about ultra-processed foods and the many ways in which they can negatively impact your health. They've been linked to weight gain, obesity, type 2 diabetes, cardiovascular disease, even cancer. And now a new study out of UCSF found that high ultra-processed food intake was associated with something called intramuscular fat, which is exactly what it sounds like. That's fat inside your muscles, which can cause them to become weaker. Now, in this particular study, the researchers noticed more wear and tear and pain in people's knees because of weakened thigh muscles. Cutting back on ultra-processed foods isn't easy. The CDC estimates at least half the calories in our diet come from ultra-processed foods. But if you're looking to eat cleaner, cutting out sugar-sweetened beverages, that may be the best number one thing you can do to try and get started. I'm Dr. Sanjay Gupta, helping you live a better life.
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0: It's Hawkeye and Michelle. 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

Is a Forerunner summer on New Country 96.3. I'm Rachel Ryan. Every hour you have a chance to qualify to win this brand new Forerunner. I am so jealous. Your next chance happens right at 11 o'clock on New Country 96.3.

0: What's new? What's now? What's next? Knowing that you're
1: never coming back. Hey, North Texas. It's Cleto from Flatland Cavalry. Here's my new song on Dallas-Fort Worth's home for new country.

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17: Not all screen time is created equal. And a new study out of Sweden is helping us understand this even better. So researchers followed more than 20,000 people over nearly two decades and determined that passive screen time, like sitting on the couch and watching television, raised someone's risk of dementia. But if they did something active, like reading, puzzles, or interacting with other people, this same group of people saw their risk of dementia drop. Just like you gotta put the work in to keep your body in shape as you age, you basically have to do the same thing with your brain. A couple things I have found to help: working to learn something new every day, whatever it might be, challenging yourself in some way every day, and really importantly, staying socially active. Some days that means meeting friends in person. Other days, maybe an email, a text, or a phone call. Just stay engaged. I'm Dr. Sanjay Gupta, helping you live a better life.
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You haven't heard Jimmy Buffett's Coral Reefer Band. They are going to be taking over Dickies Arena this month on the 25th with their country 96.3. We've been getting you in every day this week. Let's make it happen again for you right at 11:30.

0: 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What's next?
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1: 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You know, if she wasn't so great, then this wouldn't be happening.

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It's Rachel Bryan on New Country 96.3. Got a salute to Red Oak. I know we have a lot of love, a lot of loyal listeners in Red Oak. 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
7: 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It's impossible to describe other than it's just perfect and it's amazing.
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19: You know, it's funny, when I think back to what the typical American dinner looked like when you and I were kids, there's usually some kind of meat featured at the center of the plate. Vegetables are there, but often thought of as a side dish. More and more, though, we are coming to realize that a plant-based diet, with little or no meat even, is going to be a healthier way to eat for just about everyone. New study out of the University of Hawaii Cancer Center found that eating a high-quality plant-rich diet that includes whole grains, vegetables, and fruits may prevent cognitive impairment even when people start that diet in their late 50s and 60s. Yeah, it's important to make sure you're getting enough protein, fats, complex carbohydrates. Just because you cut out or even cut back on meat, though, is not a license to eat whatever you want. Focus on eating whole, real foods. I'm Dr. Sanjay Gupta, helping you live a better life.
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17: Everyone poops. It's not just the name of a classic potty training book. It's a universal truth. Even though everyone does it, almost no one wants to talk about it. Dr. Tricia Pasricha wants to change that. She's the author of a new book. It's called You've Been Pooping All Wrong. And she says there are three critical P's of pooping. The first is propulsion. Both the voluntary push you exert and the involuntary contractions that happen naturally within your body. Top line, when you feel the need to go, don't hold it. The second P is pliability, which refers to stool softness. The keys to this one are making sure you're drinking enough water and eating enough fiber. And the last P is for pelvic floor. If you can get your knees up above your waist while you're on the toilet, like on a stool or a garbage can or a stack of books even, that can make all the difference. I'm Dr. Sanjay Gupta, helping you live a better life.
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8: 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So there's everything from country, you know, Alabama, to Motown. Trevor grew up in Detroit, so he had a lot of that. So there's a lot of pop, a lot of rock. I think Brad was a big Guns N' Roses fan. It runs the gamut, and I think you can kind of see that when you come see our show and hear our whole, like, body of work and all our songs. We cover all the bases, I think.

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0: 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Where you got us on at? Who is this?
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10: We talk a lot here about ultra-processed foods and the many ways in which they can negatively impact your health. They've been linked to weight gain, obesity, type 2 diabetes, cardiovascular disease, even cancer. And now a new study out of UCSF found that high ultra-processed food intake was associated with something called intramuscular fat, which is exactly what it sounds like. That's fat inside your muscles, which can cause them to become weaker. Now, in this particular study, the researchers noticed more wear and tear and pain in people's knees because of weakened thigh muscles. Cutting back on ultra-processed foods isn't easy. The CDC estimates at least half the calories in our diet come from ultra-processed foods. But if you're looking to eat cleaner, cutting out sugar-sweetened beverages, that may be the best number one thing you can do to try and get started. I'm Dr. Sanjay Gupta, helping you live a better life.
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0: helping you make it through the rest of your Wednesday workday. What's good? It's Rachel Ryan on New Country 96.3. Where you got us on at? What are you up to, sis?
1: Not much. I'm heading to school, but I'm getting my education specialist, so it's like in between a master's and a doctorate.
0: Oh, nice. Dang, you're going to be making the good money.
1: I wish. I'd love to know.

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It is a 4Runner summer on New Country 96.3. You have a chance every hour to qualify yourself to win this thing. It's going to happen again for you in less than 6 minutes. Hang with me.

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0: 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Dan and Shay coming back to North Texas, this time taking over Dos Equis Pavilion in October. And they're bringing Tyler Hubbard and Josh Ross with them, so you know it's going to be a party. 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
0: You know, after my husband and I get our little guy down for bed, the last thing we want to do is spend 20 minutes scrolling through the TV asking, okay, what do you want to watch tonight? What are you trying to watch? If that sounds familiar at your house, I've got plans for tonight. You've got plans tonight. My husband and I, we're making it a little date night on the couch with Nation's Dumbest, premiering tonight at 8, right after an all-new MasterChef at 7. Do you remember all of those embarrassing moments from school? Well, now celebrities have to relive them. Nation's Dumbest is the only competition where you definitely don't want to come out on top. It's hilarious, totally unpredictable, and it premieres tonight at 8 o'clock. You've got every celebrity on here. Steve-O, Dr. Drew, entrepreneur and former presidential candidate Andrew Yang is on the show. It's called Nation's Dumbest, and like I said, it's the only competition where you don't want to stay until the end. Plus, my husband and I, we like to quiz each other on the couch, so this is going to be a little competition between us as well. Also, MasterChef is back. Talented home cooks are stepping into Gordon Ramsay's kitchen, hoping to impress the judges.
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14: If I were to ask you what makes for a good night's sleep, you'd probably say a dark, quiet room, not too many things on your mind. But every night when you go to get some Z's, how often do you really think about the temperature in your bedroom? Temperature may be one of the most underappreciated factors in sleep. That's according to the Senior Vice President of Research and Scientific Affairs at the National Sleep Foundation. We often hear about lights and screens and stress, but even modest changes in temperature and airflow can influence both how quickly you fall asleep and how deeply you stay asleep. Most experts will recommend a room temperature of 60 to 67 degrees Fahrenheit. You might also experiment with your sheets and what you actually wear to bed. Play around a bit and see what improves your sleep. You might be delightfully surprised. I'm Dr. Sanjay Gupta, helping you live a better life.
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0: idols, or just soaking up the sunshine, there's no better place to cool off and make memories together. 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

0: My name is Jennifer. I'm calling from Levon, Texas. I'm actually just hopped in my car about to drive and do some work.
1: Well, Jennifer, don't make plans in October, honey. You are going to go see Dan and Shay at Dos Equis Pavilion.
0: You're kidding me. That's amazing. Oh, my goodness. I'm so glad I decided to call.
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0: Thank you so much for listening to New Country 96.3. How is your Wednesday, Mama?
1: I'm at home because Safelite is here replacing my windshield.
0: Oh, no. What happened?
1: Who knows? I think it was a truck, you know, took a rock off. Because my sister over the weekend got hers busted out by a cement truck, and her deductible is $1,000.
0: What?
1: I know.
0: Girl. Nobody got time for that.
1: I know. No.

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8: Country star Blake Shelton just loves being wherever his wife is.
9: She comes to Oklahoma, and it's not like this now, but at first, she had to have felt like, where am I? What is this place? And the same with me. You know, I go to L.A., and it's like, what is this place? Like, how do I fit in here? And I would still feel that way if she wasn't there, you know, and I think the same thing with her when she comes to Oklahoma. It's just, that's what completes the journey for us, is it's just as long as we're together, it really doesn't matter.
10: A better life with Dr. Sanjay Gupta.
11: I'm feeling lucky to have my college-age kids home with me for a few weeks this summer. And one of the things I know we're going to be talking about, AI. I've started to use it more often at the hospital to get fresh takes on patient problems that I'm trying to solve. And for my girls, well, I know that they are navigating college now with these new powerful tools. Something, frankly, that you and I couldn't have even imagined when we were in school. But while it may be tempting to outsource your studying and your work to these large language models, I beg you not to. And that's because AI chatbots tend to reproduce what researchers call weird viewpoints. That's an acronym: Western, Educated, Industrialized, Rich, and Democratic. Look, AI isn't going away, and admittedly, it can be a really powerful tool, but you don't want it doing your thinking for you. I'm Dr. Sanjay Gupta, helping you live a better life.
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13: I'm feeling lucky to have my college-age kids home with me for a few weeks this summer. And one of the things I know we're going to be talking about, AI. I've started to use it more often at the hospital to get fresh takes on patient problems that I'm trying to solve. And for my girls, well, I know that they are navigating college now with these new powerful tools. Something, frankly, that you and I couldn't have even imagined when we were in school. But while it may be tempting to outsource your studying and your work to these large language models, I beg you not to. And that's because AI chatbots tend to reproduce what researchers call weird viewpoints. That's an acronym: Western, educated, industrialized, rich, and democratic. Look, AI isn't going away, and admittedly, it can be a really powerful tool, but you don't want it doing your thinking for you. I'm Dr. Sanjay Gupta, helping you live a better life.
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2: North Texas weather.
3: It is going to stay mostly sunny today with a high near 90. Tonight, we do have a 20% chance of showers before 10 p.m. It's going to stay mostly cloudy, then gradually become mostly clear with a low around 73 tonight.
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0: 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Okay, what are you making right now in the kitchen?
1: Called ice cream sandwich cake. It has ice cream sandwich, and then it has a Cool Whip mixture with some, I think, Philadelphia cream cheese, and then it has like chocolate chips or M&Ms, whatever you want to put, and then it does another layer. And it has cherries on top with that if you want it.
0: And plus, you know, Philadelphia cream cheese just makes every dessert better.
1: Everything.

Chick right here. Miss Megha Maroney is the next artist to come out with her own perfume. This one is called Calliope, and of course it smells like Georgia peaches. 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We've got Megha Maroney perfume, y'all. It's 96.3.

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0: That was Jacob Hackworth. What took you so long on New Country 96.3. I'm Rachel Ryan. And honey, it is a four-runner summer on New Country 96.3. 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
0: You know, after my husband and I get our son tucked into bed, the last thing we want to do is spend forever trying to figure out what we're going to watch on TV. If I'm describing you and your spouse right now, don't worry about it tonight, because tonight Fox delivers a brand new episode of MasterChef and their new hilarious celebrity game show called Nation's Dumbest. I got to watch a little sneak peek, and I'm not going to spoil it for you, but Nation's Dumbest put celebrities back in school for a hilarious competition where they're all trying to avoid earning the title nobody wants. Trust me, it is as funny as it sounds. You've got Carmen Electra, Ice-T, singer, songwriter, L. King. So after you tuck your kids into bed tonight, if you're looking for something to watch, MasterChef is back tonight with an all-new episode at 7 as talented home cooks.
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12: A Better Life with Dr. Sanjay Gupta.
13: As someone who's been married nearly 25 years, I'll tell you, there's a lot of great things about having a spouse. And according to a new study out of the University of Miami Health System, marriage might even be linked to a lower risk of cancer. Why? Well, the researchers said people who are married are less likely to engage in risky behavior. They're more likely to get a nudge to go to regular preventive medicine appointments and screenings. And they have a partner to share the load of family obligations, household chores, and finances. No one is saying you should get married in the pursuit of better health. But if you are single, how can you build a strong support system to maybe get some of these same benefits? Do your own research, find out what's important, and then hold members of your squad accountable and let them hold you accountable as well. That can provide a lot of support. I'm Dr. Sanjay Gupta, helping you live a better life.
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1: I'm very happy to be the first woman to have a bar on Broadway. And my friend and designer, Farrah Queen from Oklahoma, came and helped me put my stamp on this place because I really wanted to make sure that it had some girl vibes and obviously a rhinestone saddle because everyone needs one of those. 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

0: 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Crazy little bugs. 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
3: In Mesquite, westbound Highway 80, there's a stalled 18-wheeler that has the off-ramp to northbound 635 closed. This has you backed up to Galloway Avenue. And then in Dallas, there's road work on northbound 35 at Regal Row. Right lane's closed and traffic's moving slow from Empire Central. And then in Fort Worth, southbound 35W between Heritage Trace and the 287 Decatur cutoff. There's stop-and-go traffic, about a five-minute delay there. I'm Ginger Caruso on New Country 96.3.
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I got some good news for you. 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

0: Well, big thank you to the brief afternoon storm that just made its way through. 20% chance for the rest of the day. 10% tonight and a slight chance tomorrow. Leaving us really nice in the low 90s. We'll take it. 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
1: Looking back now, it makes me laugh. 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

Ella Langley, Loving Life Again on New Country 96.3. It's Al Farber with another chance for you to get in to win a brand new Toyota 4Runner. 4Runner Summer coming up at 4 o'clock.

0: 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What's next?
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17: We talk a lot here about ultra-processed foods and the many ways in which they can negatively impact your health. They've been linked to weight gain, obesity, type 2 diabetes, cardiovascular disease, even cancer. And now a new study out of UCSF found that high ultra-processed food intake was associated with something called intramuscular fat, which is exactly what it sounds like. That's fat inside your muscles, which can cause them to become weaker. Now, in this particular study, the researchers noticed more wear and tear and pain in people's knees because of weakened thigh muscles. Cutting back on ultra-processed foods isn't easy. The CDC estimates at least half the calories in our diet come from ultra-processed foods. But if you're looking to eat cleaner, cutting out sugar-sweetened beverages, that may be the best number one thing you can do to try and get started. I'm Dr. Sanjay Gupta, helping you live a better life.
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6: In Dallas on northbound Highway 67 at 20, there's an accident in the right lane causing a five-minute delay from Cockrell Hill. And then in Haltom City, westbound North Loop 820 near Denton Highway, an accident closes down the right lane. There's just over a 20-minute delay from 183. And in Fort Worth, eastbound 30 at Spur 580, an accident here has you moving slow from 20, and there's just under a 20-minute delay. I'm Junior Caruso on New Country 96.3.
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It's Al Farbschett and our friends in Weatherford. 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

0: Megan Maroney and Medicine on New Country 96.3. What's going on? My name is Al Farb. 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
10: I don't know about you, but my social media feeds are flooded with lotions and potions and gadgets, all promising to unlock different components of longevity. But if you log off, take a step back from all the hype, you'll find that the actual keys to a longer, healthier life are hiding in plain sight. There are four of them. Number one, nutrition. The Mediterranean diet really is the gold standard. Number two, exercise. You should be getting 150 minutes of moderate intensity exercise or 75 minutes of vigorous intensity exercise every week, plus strength training and stretching. Number three, sleep. Sleep is when your body and your brain repair themselves. You should be getting 7 to 9 hours a night. And finally, number four, often gets forgotten, socialization. It's not a bonus. It's a necessity for a healthy life, finding a sense of community, purpose, and belonging. I'm Dr. Sanjay Gupta, helping you live a better life.
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1: I always liken it to being in a sandbox and just like calling a bunch of friends over and we're just going to make some stuff and see what happens. 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It's the first word is playing guitar, playing the drums, playing music, playing. It's meant to have a playfulness quality about it.
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4: In Fort Worth, on the northbound side of 35W, an accident near Rosedale blocks a left lane. There's a 10-minute delay from Berry. Then in Grand Prairie, northbound 360, got a crash near Kingswood. This has the left lane blocked. There's a 10-minute delay from Webb Lynn. And in Dallas, westbound 20, the connector to northbound Spur 408 is blocked by an accident and a jackknifed 18-wheeler. There's a 10-minute delay getting through the area. I'm Junior Caruso on New Country 96.3.
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That's cool. Cadillac, horns on the hood. My buddy Frankie had his dad hook him up good. Girls smile when we roll by. 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

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What's going on? It's Al Farbschett and our friends right now in Anna. Hello, Anna. Thank you so much for making us your hometown station. 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

0: 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And some other places, too.
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0: 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Three songs from right now will get you into win. 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
20: A better life with Dr. Sanjay Gupta.
21: When you need your body to perform, but some of your muscles are having trouble, other muscles can sometimes help compensate. This is a great thing short term, but long term it can lead to serious and even chronic aches and pains. So if you've got nagging stiffness or irritation somewhere, don't push through it. Try to figure out why it's happening and how you can correct it. Strength and conditioning specialist Dana Santa says performing exercises at a deliberate tempo makes it easier to notice when the wrong muscles are taking over, and also gives the intended muscles a chance to engage before that compensation kicks in. Dana suggests that starting with primary movement patterns such as squatting, hinging, pushing, pulling, rotating, and core can help make compensation easiest to identify and to address. I'm Dr. Sanjay Gupta, helping you live a better life.
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24: In Fort Worth, northbound 35W at Alta Mesa, still dealing with a wreck blocking three lanes to the left. There's a 35-minute delay from Everman Parkway. And then in Forest Hill, got a disabled 18-wheeler on the westbound side at 20 near Englund. Right lane's blocked. There's a 5-minute delay from East Loop 820. And in Benbrook, northbound 377 is closed between Hawkins Home Boulevard and Chapin School Road due to an accident, and traffic's backed up to Bella Creek Parkway. I'm Junior Caruso on New Country 96.3.
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Well, make it feel a little better. How about a brand new Toyota 4Runner from Freeman Toyota? Yeah, it's New Country 96.3's 4Runner Summer. We'll get you into it again coming up at 6 o'clock right here on New Country 96.3.

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13: Everyone poops. It's not just the name of a classic potty training book. It's a universal truth. Even though everyone does it, almost no one wants to talk about it. Dr. Tricia Pasricha wants to change that. She's the author of a new book. It's called You've Been Pooping All Wrong. And she says there are three critical P's of pooping. The first is propulsion. Both the voluntary push you exert and the involuntary contractions that happen naturally within your body. Top line, when you feel the need to go, don't hold it. The second P is pliability, which refers to stool softness. The keys to this one are making sure you're drinking enough water and eating enough fiber. And the last P is for pelvic floor. If you can get your knees up above your waist while you're on the toilet, like on a stool or a garbage can or a stack of books even, that can make all the difference. I'm Dr. Sanjay Gupta, helping you live a better life.
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2: In Forest Hill, westbound 20 near Anglin, a disabled 18-wheeler blocks the right lane. That has you moving slow from East Loop 820, and there is a 5-minute delay. Then in Benbrook, northbound 377 is still closed between Hawkins Home Boulevard and Chapin School Road due to an accident. This is causing a slowdown for Bella Creek Parkway. And then in Weatherford, eastbound 20, got a crash at Bankhead Drive. Right lane is closed. Not seeing much of a delay there. Just be cautious and stay to the left. I'm Junior Caruso on New Country 96.3.
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It's Al Farber. 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

0: 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What's going on? 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
2: 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It's kind of like you can have a career as big as you want to, as you know, if

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5: In Arlington, eastbound 20 at Little, an accident is blocking three left lanes. There's a 10-minute delay from 287. And then in Forest Hill, westbound 20 after Anglin, a disabled 18-wheeler sitting in the right lane has caused a 5-minute delay from East Loop 820. And in Benbrook.
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13: If I were to ask you what makes for a good night's sleep, you'd probably say a dark, quiet room, not too many things on your mind. But every night when you go to get some Z's, how often do you really think about the temperature in your bedroom? Temperature may be one of the most underappreciated factors in sleep. That's according to the Senior Vice President of Research and Scientific Affairs at the National Sleep Foundation. We often hear about lights and screens and stress, but even modest changes in temperature and airflow can influence both how quickly you fall asleep and how deeply you stay asleep. Most experts will recommend a room temperature of 60 to 67 degrees Fahrenheit. You might also experiment with your sheets and what you actually wear to bed. Play around a bit and see what improves your sleep. You might be delightfully surprised. I'm Dr. Sanjay Gupta, helping you live a better life.
17: Kenny Chesney looks back at his amazing career.
18: 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And then again, I didn't realize how much fun it was going to be. I really love what I do. I love being able to take a song and touching somebody's life with it. And it's better than it's ever been right now.
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2: In Forest Hill, westbound 20 at Anglin, a disabled 18-wheeler in the right lane is causing a five-minute delay from East Loop 820. And then in Arlington, eastbound 20 at Little, there's an accident blocking three left lanes. That has you backed up to 287. There's a 10-minute delay there. And in McKinney, southbound 75 at 380, an accident blocks two left lanes. There's a 30-minute delay from Bloomdale. I'm Junior Caruso on New Country 96.3.
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New Country 96.3 with a slight chance of showers tonight, 30% chance of showers tomorrow. That'll keep the temperatures like they have been all week in the very low 90s and slightly higher on Friday, but we're back to normal by the weekend. By Sunday, we're already back up to 97 degrees.

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1: Brandon Lake, Cody Johnson with a cowboy praise. 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It's Al Farm. Get ready to head out, but first we're going to say hello to Hannah Lane.
2: Hey, y'all.
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2: Yes.
1: Five things that is worth the money.
2: In DFW.
1: So I said mine. You can check out our TikTok that Hannah's going to post here in a second. But what are yours?
2: Oh, gosh. I've only been here for like 90 days.
1: Okay, well, how about two?
2: Okay, I love La La Land coffee, and I feel like that's worth my money every single time. Yep. I go get it. Mm-hmm. So maybe that. And then the Village Beach Club pass. Because I use that every day
1: all
2: of my
1: the time
2: life.
1: Yeah, so you'll be really excited for the Corey Kent show we have.
2: Yes,
1: coming up next Sunday. We're going to tell you a little bit about here in just a second, but until then, you have our last keyword of the day coming up at 7 o'clock for Forerunner Summer and text line therapy. And
2: yes, gosh, our text line therapy includes a coworker today.
1: Uh-oh.
2: But right. Not my coworkers.
1: Okay. I'll find out coming up next. It's Y'all That Long with Hannah Lane, New Country 96.3.
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9: In McKinney, southbound 75 at 380, an accident blocks two left lanes. That has you moving slow from Bloomdale. There's a 30-minute delay. And in Sunnyvale, there's a wreck on the eastbound side of Highway 80 near Highway 352. That has you backed up to 635 with a 15.
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23: We talk a lot here about ultra-processed foods and the many ways in which they can negatively impact your health. They've been linked to weight gain, obesity, type 2 diabetes, cardiovascular disease, even cancer. And now a new study out of UCSF found that high ultra-processed food intake was associated with something called intramuscular fat, which is exactly what it sounds like. That's fat inside your muscles, which can cause them to become weaker. Now, in this particular study, the researchers noticed more wear and tear and pain in people's knees because of weakened thigh muscles. Cutting back on ultra-processed foods isn't easy. The CDC estimates at least half the calories in our diet come from ultra-processed foods. But if you're looking to eat cleaner, cutting out sugar-sweetened beverages, that may be the best number one thing you can do to try and get started. I'm Dr. Sanjay Gupta, helping you live a better life.
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26: 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You ghosted me because I ate my fries with a fork?
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28: Jim Rome takes on sports.
29: I've been doing this show for decades and decades and decades.
28: With rapid fire takes.
29: Learn how to stop it. Learn how to run it. Or at least make a good argument. I don't even like to play. 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
30: You can beef about anything you want.
29: Why are you pushing me?
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